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1: That God has given us eternal life, and this life is in His Son. He that has the Son has the life. We have the life of the Son of God. We are not ordinary.
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3: There are many people that will receive, God will do something for them. They will run and go. Until they have the next problem, they now come and say, "Sir, you know that time that you prayed for me, God did that one. But now, another one has come now." It is because you didn't complete that cycle. That's why Jesus Christ, when that woman with the issue of blood was healed, because I've just gone, when the woman was not forthcoming, but he waited for the woman to come out. And then said, "Your faith has made you whole." Not just your faith that received, but your faith that overcame embarrassment and shame. Because in one of those immersion teachings, I taught that faith cannot be embarrassed. Anytime concerning an issue that you see have embarrassment, the fear of embarrassment, that means that faith has not come. Faith has not cooked. And one of the ways we trap experiences is by rehashing, is by testimonies. That is why when I come out to talk about, in my messages, you hear a lot of testimonies. It's rehashing. You have to rehash. That's how you strengthen your faith. The way David keeps saying that I killed the lion, I killed the bear, was the way of reinforcing his faith to kill Goliath. Because spiritual things are slippery. They are slippery. So I say, I thought if God does something, it should remain there forever. No, Jesus Christ said, hold fast that which you have. Paul said, lay hold. Epilabanumai. That is, lay hold on eternal life. The writer of Hebrews says, we have to give the more earnest heed to those things which we have heard, lest at any time you should let them slip. That means that spiritual things can be slippery. And the way we trap those spiritual things, I say it over and over again, when the Bible talks about blood, fire, and pillars of smoke, blood is trapped in the gospel. Fire is trapped in glossolalia, makataya, baliabos. That's fire. Vapors of smokes, they are encounters of the God kind. They have to be trapped. And one of the ways we trap them is by rehashing them. Or else, someone says that, I saw Jesus, Jesus appeared to me. Next year, you might not be sure you saw Jesus. Because spiritual things are slippery. You might come and say that, Abi, I was just imagining it. It's around that time I had malaria. Abi, probably it's the malaria that was working. Because I observed that after I took camosunate, I didn't see Jesus again. That is why you observe that in trapping the experience, everywhere, Paul would have just used scriptures, but everywhere he stood in front of potentates and kings to talk about why was a Christian. He talked about what happened on the road to Damascus. He said it. I was just a good Jew, but on that road, I met Jesus. That's trapping the experience. That's why he had a powerful ministry. Okay, I give the story that a minister friend gave about how when they were young, they were playing with spirituals. And they went to a house, and when they got to the house, they had tried to open the padlock, but they couldn't, until this young man came with faith flashing in his heart. He heard the padlock and said, "Open in Jesus' name." Padlock opened in his hand. They said, "Wow." And he inspired them when they were young. Later they saw him moribund. Maroon syndicate. No direction. Looking for... They said, man of God, you're heavily used. What of these spiritual things? Are those things true? Say, sir, but you were the one that encouraged us. You know that day you came, that you said in the name of John, the padlock opened. He said, probably they didn't lock it well. He said, "Sir, we were in that house trying to open that padlock before you came." He said, hey. He had lost the substance of the encounter because there was no testimony in his mouth. Papa Egan saw somebody. This is not my message. I'm mentoring message. This is free of charge. Okay, so you can put it inside that your immersion package and just look for one place and arrange it there. Papa Egan talked about a man that he said that the man was looking good. He was born. He knew that the guy had said the sinner's prayer, but there was no sign of Christianity in his life. And nobody knew he was visiting the church. So the people were giving. So he looked at the man and then he knew that the problem was a confession of his mouth. Because the Bible says if thou will believe in your, confess with your mouth the Lord Jesus and believe in your heart, that is confess based on a believing. The Bible would have just said believe only. But it says you have to confess. So, for with the heart man believeth unto righteousness. So, believing makes you righteous. But soteria, there are many things around you that will not come out unless there's a testimony from your mouth. There's a confession from your mouth. So he looked at the man and he saw that the man was struggling. So one day he said, the man, stand up and come and give a testimony. He said, well, give a testimony of your born again experience. He said, sir, I'm afraid I can't. He said, stand up in the name of Jesus and give a testimony. He said, but I don't like speaking. Stand up in the name of Jesus and give a testimony. The man went forward and said, I want to thank God. As a sinner, I said the prayer. I asked Jesus into my heart and now I'm saved. Thank you. And sat down. He said he had not sat down for how many minutes. His face started glowing. Do we know that righteousness had come out? There are people that are righteous, but it does not show around them. It's because there is no testimony of righteousness. His face was glowing because he gave a testimony. Praise God forevermore. Are you still here? We have not even got into afternoon and this place is filled up like this. We might have to change venue after this year. Edema. Probably we use this place for exclusive. And move explosive somewhere else until we start using the stadium. Alright, let's go to the word. When is break? 11:30, right? Okay, so we have like 1 hour. Psalm 18, we read that passage of scripture, verses 32 to 34. I'll be talking about the arena of greatness. Because great people are arising from here. And the good part is that some of you snap the pictures, this emotional. Because when they are talking about the movers and shakers of that industry, of the nation, they say, where did they go to that? They are together like this. Where did they go to that? All of them are together like this. Says immersion explosive. 2020. As it is, we are already crushing the head of the devil. That in spite of COVID rubbish, we are here. On ground. Not just online, no. We are giving you different, but on site. There is something about being on site. People here have been here for just 3 hours plus. They know the difference between being on site. Online. Those of you online, God bless you. You are enjoying You are enjoying a measure of the Spirit. God bless you. It is God that guided me with strength and maketh my way perfect. Next verse. He maketh my feet like hind feet and setteth me upon my high places. Next. He teacheth my hands to war, so that a bow of steel is broken by my arms. There is an arena of greatness, and the Lord gives us the potential, but we step into the arena ourselves. Jesus said, if you will be great. He didn't say, if God will make you great. So many times, the ball is in our court to step into that arena of greatness. And this arena of greatness is not just for yourself. It is for a generation. We don't teach selfish Christianity. That makes people feel that all I need is money to take care of myself, my family, us four, no more. And if you're an American, my dog, and no more. No. That's not how we are. A generation is hanging on your destiny. There are people that will go to hell unless they meet you. And not meet you the way you are now. Meet you the way you will be when you come down from this mountain. There are people like that. So destinies are hanging on your destiny. And that's why we're teaching this. There are people around, very promising, plenty potentials, until later they become a byword. Have you seen those kind of people? People feeling from school, they say, hey, what of this guy? They mention the name. Do you know where he is? Nobody knows where he is. But that guy was intelligent, he was brilliant. Where is he? Life has swallowed them up. There are people that they will look at it as a guy. This guy has potential, man. He's going somewhere to happen. After some time, nobody sees them. After some time, you don't even see them. Until you see an unknown number asking you for a recharge card. I've given the definition of greatness before. Okay? God raising a man to a place of influence beyond geographical and chronological boundaries. And it is not God's plan for us to remain small. God plans for us to remain small in our eyes. But we should grow to be a force that heaven reckons with. Because there are many things that God cannot do on earth unless great men arise.
4: Testing.
5: One, two.
3: Day of Pentecost, 3,000 people got born again. Not one name is mentioned. In fact, the 3,000 people is only like two verses the Bible uses for them. But there's a man called Cornelius that gets born again. A whole chapter is dedicated to him. God does not dedicate. Look at Jabez itself. It's two verses that are dedicated to him. Cornelius, a whole chapter is dedicated to him. Why? His strategic impact. A eunuch. Philip met the eunuch. The Bible had to talk about it. Bible history has it that it is that eunuch that brought the gospel to Africa. That's strategic impact. There are things that you must be in position for God to be able to get those things done. On earth, spirits are powerless without human agency. That means that in your institution, God's hands might be tied unless you rise up. Thank God you are rising up from this mountain. Jesus said of John the Baptist, among men born of a woman, there has not risen one greater than John the Baptist. But the least in the kingdom of God is greater than him. That's greatness as potential. But we have to live up to what God has put inside us. Praise God forevermore. And John the Baptist's greatness, God put the grace upon him, but John ran with it. He said, what did you go out into the wilderness to see? A reed shaking with the wind? He said, no, it is John the Baptist that put those traits upon himself for greatness' sake. And many of us, unless we step into the arena of greatness, we will have it trapped inside us, but it will not manifest on the outside. God told Abraham, come out of your father's house. He remained there. When he decided to move, his clock started ticking in heaven. And that's the way I'll be teaching you. I don't like seeing believers that have great potentials. There are some that are giving to motivation. I'm not against motivation. Motivation is good, especially if it's earning you money. Because they are motivational speakers, they are sowing seeds to me and I'm praying for them. I'm not against motivation, but life needs more than motivation. Because, like I say, motivation does not have answer to arrows from the village. So to step into the arena of greatness, I'll talk about four things quickly. I don't know, before when I was younger, I was talking about three things. Post Paul told me one time that why am I always using three? Now I think God has increased me. I'm talking four now. Probably one time I'll start talking seven. That time immersion will be 1 whole week. Don't say amen, no. I beg. Praise God forevermore. So anywhere you are, okay, God expects you to rise to greatness. God expects influence to rise up from there. Okay? And I'll be teaching you how to get there. David is my role model in the Bible because I like the way he combined the prophetic effectively with secular work. Okay? That means that you can be a prophet worthy of being listened to and heard and still be excelling in secular work. There are some people that anytime an anointing comes upon them, they say, is this full time? If God tells you to go full time. But don't go because you are seeing everybody around you going. Many times God will tell you when it's time to break from there. Because even the place where you are is a training ground for you. So to step into the arena of greatness, number one, there is the logic of the supernatural. Greatness requires a mindset that defies the impossible and instead rejoices at it. That means to be great. When you see challenges, you must be rejoicing. It's a mindset. There are people that are Christians that believe that because they are Christians, nothing bad should happen to them. No challenge should come around you. Smith Wigglesworth said, great tests produce great testimonies. Great trials produce great triumphs. It is the logic that matters. And that's why we stay in the word of God until the supernatural becomes logical to you. The supernatural is logical to me. Some people just say, we don't know how God works. God will just do something. No, I know how it works. That's why we don't come for a meeting like that. I say, if God wills, God will do. It is faculty. I know how to cook supernatural occurrences. And Bible says we are like that. When Nebuchadnezzar had this dream, and he wanted to kill all of them, the chargers, the magicians, the astrologers, Daniel said, tell the king to give us time. Because he knew he could bring it out. Bring it down from the realm of the spirit. It was a conscious thing. Which kind of logic is that? That you pray and see somebody else's dream. When the chargers have said, it is impossible. This kind of thing does not stay with human beings. It is with the immortals. Their dwelling is not with man. Then here comes Daniel and says, sir, give us time. We will produce it for you. Logic of the supernatural. It is illogical. I think the man is there. You might give a testimony of the young man that last year in Mashon came back to, is it young man or young girl, that came back to life as he called from the mountain of Mashon. From the morgue, called from the morgue, the child came back to life. Is it logical that phone call brings people back to life? But it's the logic of the supernatural. There are people that their destinies have been frozen in the freezers of inertia, procrastination, the refrigerant is excuses. Everything, excuse, excuse, excuse, excuse, excuse. No logic of the supernatural. You have to get to a place where people tell you it cannot be done. You say, hey, scratch that from, it's not in my dictionary. Jesus wanted to feed 5,000. And he looked at them and said, feed this, the people. The Bible says, he said this to test them. For he knew in himself what he should do. It was tangible. It was not something that if God will have mercy or not. He knew in himself what to do. It was the logic of the supernatural. All things are possible, though. All things are possible. They said, tomorrow you can head this company. How? I'm not even assistant manager yet. I've not even gone up to executive level. How can I head this company? Then the logic is not there. The Bible says that this is the victory that overcomes the world, even our faith. The world there is the victory that overcomes the logical arrangement of things. There's a logic of the supernatural that makes David know that he can come from the backside of the desert and become king overnight. That makes you know that now you can be borrowing money, but you are feeding nations before the end of the year. This amen is with me. I say you can be borrowing money now, but you are building hospitals in your towns before the end of the year. That's why I said with spiritual things you cannot plot graphs. Because the language of the spirit is suddenly. That mindset must change. There are some of us that we are too immersed in the cage of the mindset of the world. It was that infrastructure that Jesus could not land on, that John the Baptist had to be sent to bring them to the mindset of the just. There's a mindset that can make God move. When Jesus said that, then Philip came and said, sir, there is a young man here that has 5 loaves and 2 fish. But what is this among so many? Someone said that even a whole year's worth of salary cannot feed these people. There are people with that kind of mindset. Every problem, they reduce it to naira and kobo. Jesus said, feed them. They have calculated, let's say plates, disposable plates. Let's say if they're there, times 5,000. Okay, let's estimate 3 per family, 4, let's say 20,000. They have calculated the amount, 17.5 million. Money is the lowest language we can use. There are languages that are stronger than money. Favor is stronger than money. Wisdom is stronger than money. When you are immobilized because of money, your height is stronger than money.
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4: 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Here, we believe that the communication of your faith becomes effectual by acknowledging every good thing that is in you in Christ Jesus. So don't miss it, The Believer's Gathering, where revelations meet transformation.
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0: good morning to you. Malabite and Malabresis, good morning to you. Crossiverians, good morning to you. Ladies and gentlemen, wherever you are, under the sound of my voice, I come with the peace of our Lord Jesus Christ. And I want to thank you this morning for joining me on the program this morning. Of course, this is 103.5 FM, your number one program, the number one gospel program called The Believer's Gathering. Yes, Believer's Gathering is your number one gospel program right here on 103.5 FM, a program that is aimed in equipping you with exact and precise knowledge of Christ and his redemptive work. Yes, why do we do what we do here in the Believer's Garden? We see that the problem of Christianity today isn't the devil, but knowledge. Paul tells us in Ephesians, we see Paul prays through the epistles. He prays for the church that the eyes of our understanding will be enlightened. In Amos 4 verse 6, the Bible says, my people perish for what? For lack of knowledge. So here in the Believer's Gathering, our aim is to ensure we equip you not just with knowledge, but an exact, precise knowledge of Christ and his redemptive work. Because God's word lets us see in Philemon 1:6 that the communication of our faith becomes effectual by acknowledging every good thing that we are in Christ Jesus. And thank you so much for joining me on the program this morning. I'm sure you have been listening to the message that was aired earlier. Yes, that's the message of our daddy. I'm speaking of the person of the visionary of Manifold Grace Ministry. Yes, why did I had to play that message today? That's because there's something happening in the great city of Calabar. Yes, our prophet will be here come September 11 to 18. Yes, and that's why we are here to talk about him. Hallelujah. So today is a little different and very special to me because we are shining the spotlight on the upcoming program that promises to tear the hearts of men and ignite faith and transform life. Yes, this is not just a conference. This is not just a program. It's a 3 days conference, 9 session, a prophetic atmosphere charged with the word and power. And the best part of it is that the registration for this conference is absolutely free but mandatory. Hallelujah. So with special benefit like free accommodation for out-of-town guests and even discounted transport options to make it easier for everyone to be a part of this great move of God. Hallelujah. And this morning, I'm not just here in the studio alone. I have with me one of our amiable directors from the Model Church International who will be sharing much more insight on this upcoming insightful power pack conference, which is called Immersion Committee. So without taking much of our time, I'm going to give room for him to introduce himself. Good morning, sir.
1: Good morning.
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1: It's an honor to be here. Thank you so much.
0: Thank you so much. It's a huge honor to have you all the time. And I think this is for this year. This is like your second time.
1: Yeah,
0: thank you so much for always making our time to join us, and we don't take it for granted.
1: Thank you so much.
0: It's a huge privilege, sir. Okay, so let's move to the discourse of the day. We have, like I said earlier, that something will be happening in our city.
1: Definitely.
0: Yes, something that will literally a memorable something that people will not be able to shake it off their mind.
1: Yes.
0: So could you, for the benefit of our listeners, can you let us know what Immersion Camp Meeting 2026 is all about for the sake of our listeners out there.
1: Okay, thank you so much, Mr. Peter, for having me on this wonderful meeting. Good morning, Cross River. Good morning, Calabar. Immersion Camp Meeting is our annual meeting, the annual meeting of the Model Church International, and it is aimed towards altering lives, transforming lives, equipping men with the Word and the Spirit. So it's an annual meeting where we separate ourselves, you know, to burn with the Lord's fire, with the Spirit's fire, you know. And also in that meeting, just as you said, it is a prophetic atmosphere.
0: Yes,
1: so in that meeting, lives are changed and transformed. No life that enters that meeting lives the same way.
0: So you heard it there, ladies and gentlemen. Immersion Camp Meeting is a prophetic atmosphere. Yes, it's a meeting that literally, like Director Goodis has said, he says a meeting that transforms life. Yes, not just a conference, but a supernatural meeting. And for those of you who have been longing to walk in the supernatural, I'm a huge beneficiary of this ministry, and I can tell you for sure, it has never been something in my life, but since I came in contact with these personalities, it changed everything about my life and ministry.
1: Sir. Yes, sir.
0: Hallelujah. And I encourage you to be a part of this huge move of God in our city come September 11 to 13. So quickly, let's move down to the next question of the day. So, who is the host of Immersion Camp Meeting 2026? And also, you also led us to see who is that special guest that we are expecting this year in Immersion Camp Meeting 2026?
1: Okay, thank you so much, sir. For this year, I'm just going to start by talking about the host of Immersion Camp Meeting. The host of Immersion Camp Meeting is no other group of persons or no other gathering than the Model Church International.
0: Hallelujah.
1: With our lead pastor, Pastor Ovu Jonathan, my pastor.
0: Yes. My pastor.
1: Even Benny this month.
0: Yes.
1: He's the lead pastor of the Model Church International.
0: Yeah, and ministry grace with strong supernatural occurrences.
1: So it's a meeting that you don't want to miss. And this year we have the huge, huge privilege of receiving the visionary of manifold grace.
0: Can you retract on that again?
1: So this year is a huge we have the huge privilege of receiving the visionary
0: of manifold grace ministry.
1: Yes,
0: I had to join to say that because I'm a huge beneficiary of I've been impacted by the ministry of our daddy.
1: Yes, sir.
0: And I have to
1: sir.
0: Join and say that because I could literally remember just one encounter with him literally changed everything for my life.
1: Yes,
0: and for those of you who have been thinking the supernatural is a cliche, I can bet you that you can't come in contact with the visionary and you still say that supernatural is cliche. Are you going to be a testament of the supernatural?
1: Exactly.
0: I know what I'm saying.
1: Exactly.
0: So tell us more about, I learned the visionary. He has been in the miraculous ministry for 30 decades.
1: Yeah.
0: So can you tell us more?
1: It's really been an awesome privilege having the visionary in our midst, because he's one that has been graced with, you know, the prophetic, and he has been

Okay, good morning once again, ladies and gentlemen. We sincerely apologize for that hitch in transmission. We sincerely apologize for that. Yeah, the believers gathering will be here again same time next week by 7 o'clock a.m. on the DOT. And also, we've been talking about the Immersion Camp meeting. For those of you who have been following, of course, this year, 2026, we are hosting, or we are having the Visionary of Manifold Grace Ministry. And how you can register for this conference, you just go on Facebook and type the Model Church International. Yes, I repeat, the Model Church International is literally going to take you to how you're going to register for it. Yeah, that's how you can register for the conference. And the date of this conference is holding on the 11th of September 2018. Of course, we are receiving the ministry of the Visionary of Manifold Grace Ministry, and the host of this year Immersion Camp, of course, is the Model Church International. Yeah, the Model Church is located at number 10 IBB Way, just by the Navy Barracks. Thank you so much for your time. We sincerely apologize for that hitch in transmission. I'll be here again same time next week. And thank you so much. Do have a lovely weekend. I love you. And as we leave you to the next of our program, the Kiddies Corner with Michelle, do have a lovely weekend. Bye-bye.

Yes, of course. Move your body because it's another beautiful Saturday right here in the city of Calabar. And I want to welcome you all to the Kiddies Corner Show. Yes, the Saturday edition of the Kiddies Corner Show. How are you guys doing? I trust you had a great night. How is the weather treating you? Man, it hasn't been funny on my side. And you know, the rainy season is not actually my favorite seasons. I'm not saying I don't like it, but I'm just saying it does not sit well with me. But I hope for those that love the rainy season, I hope the rain has not carried you to where you know. Anyways, guys, good morning. And yes, welcome to the Kiddies Corner Show. It's already 8 minutes past the hour of 8. And of course, we sincerely apologize for that glitch. You know, they say never expect power always. That is always said so. But we are back. And this time around, it's time for the Kiddies Corner Show with one of your favorite voices on 103.5 FM. Unico Radio International, Michelle Idarset. And I'm super excited to be here because today we're going to have a blast. You know how we always do it. The Kiddies Corner Show is that show where you and I get to have some enjoyable time, fun, learn some value lessons about life, fun facts, stories, and of course, we have great, exciting activities and lots of smile. So you do not want to miss out on this one. You do not want to, you know, go anywhere. You don't want to tune off or tune out. But rather, I will say increase the volume of your radio set so your neighbors can also be part of today's show. Today we'll be talking about, you know, how well do you know your friend? Who is your best friend? Do you have a best friend? Maybe it could be someone at school or your neighborhood or even your brother or your sister. Today, our conversation is going to be focused on friendship, how it is important for us to be good friends, and how we can also have good friends. You know, they say like minds attract. Great. So today we are going to focus on that. And also, why do we need friends? My dear, we all do. Because friends makes us laugh, help us when we are sad, and make life more enjoyable. So, have you ever wondered, what does it really mean to be a good friend? Have you thought about it before? Well, you're going to find out today if you do not clock out of your radio set. And if you're listening to us online, do well to be a part of the show as well. So today's program is focused all about friendship. And by the end of our time together this Saturday, you will know that it takes to what it takes to be the kind of friend everyone loves to have. So are we ready? Should we get started? Yes. But we'll be going on a very short music break. And when we come back, of course, it's still the Kiddies Corner Show with Michelle. Don't go anywhere.

Yes, the more we get together, the happier we will be. Welcome back, guys. It's still the Kayla's Corner Show with Michelle right here on 103.5 FM. And if you just joined us, well, you were right in time because we're about to get into the show. And this morning, we are facing our Values Corner segment. I love to call it the Learning Zone because this is where we get to learn before we get to our Adventure Corner, where we get to learn about a certain story. We get to listen to a story. Yeah, that's always my favorite part. So I know it's your favorite part too. So yes, what do we have today on our Values Corner? Don't forget, before we went on that show, I said we are going to focus on friendship. And now, when we're looking at friendship, why are we looking at friendship? Why should today's topic be focused on friendship? Friendship is very important. As children, as adults, as older adults, younger adults, we all need friends. We all need that one person or that community or a few. I love my friends' smaller circles, you know? So yes, many people love many, like they love crowd, but I'm not a crowd person. But first of all, let us look at friendship. When we hear the word friendship, when it comes to your mind, what do you think about it? Now, a good friend is someone who cares about others, tells the truth, shares, encourages, and treats people with kindness and respect. A good friend is someone who cares about others, tells the truth, shares, encourages, and treat people with kindness and respect. Being a good friend isn't about having the newest toys or the fanciest clothes or being the, you know, the superstar, you know, you're reigning, you're killing it. No, being a good friend is not all about that. It's about having a kind heart. It's about saying, oh, I am winning at this. I also love my friends to win with me too. Not just you taking the glory, not just you taking all the crashing all the goals, not just you, you know, raising above your friends. Being a good friend does not have to do with that. Rather, you have to share. You need to learn how to encourage your friends, support your friends, help them grow, you know, let them strive. You also have to be a good friend. You need to treat people with kindness and respect. You don't always treat your friends or make them feel low or think less of themselves or maybe make them think that, you know, you are better than them. You're giving them that vibe, you know, come see, I'm doing better than you and that's what matters. No, your action can or will always look for a way to drag the other person down, make that person feel low, as if you're in a competition with someone. That is not supposed to be like that. So we need to be good friends. Now ask yourself this question. Are you a good friend? In the sense that, as I mentioned earlier, as I read out earlier, who is a good friend? A good friend is one who loves, who shares, who encourages, he tells the truth, and also does what? Treat people with kindness. If somebody should ask all of this, my list, do you tick everything correctly? Like, do you tick them? Can you stand out to be like, okay, I am a good friend? Can you tell others, say, oh, or someone, can somebody tell you, ah, no, this person is a good friend? Do you tick that box? Well, if you do, I'll say well done at what you were doing. Well, yesterday's quote, a good friend makes every day a little brighter. A good friend makes every day a little brighter. So what should we do as friends? Because we're friends to people. I'm your friend. You're my friend. Yes, we don't see one-on-one. We might not see eye to eye. But why do I always come here, especially when it's inconvenient? Because I love you and I want to share. What do I share with you? I share tips, you know, we share knowledge together, we have fun together right here on the Kayla's Corner Show. So what can you do to be a good friend? Always remember that a good friend makes every day a little brighter. Am I the kind of friend I would like to have? That's the question you should ask yourself. Am I the kind of friend I would like to have? Are you the kind of friend you will love to have? So if you answer this question correctly, without thinking, without saying, I think
then you can be called a good friend. Okay, you know, next on our show, of course, it's time for a little adventure. Let's find out if what today's story will be teaching us. Don't forget that our story is always in line, is always in sync with words, with our values corner. So definitely we'll be learning from how somebody showed kindness, or maybe how the person was a good friend. So you don't want to miss out on this. You don't want to go anywhere, because it's still the Kitty's Kind of Show right here on 103.5 FM. And right now it is time for us to go on an adventure. So I would say fasten your seatbelt as we get to learn.

Okay, once upon a time, there were two friends named Amina and David. They attended the same school and loved spending time together. One afternoon, after school, dark clouds filled the sky. Soon, heavy rain began to fall. Amina had brought an umbrella, but David had forgotten his raincoat and umbrella at home. Some children laughed and ran away, leaving David standing alone in the rain. Amina looked at her umbrella. It wasn't very big. It was really small. She could have hurried home by herself, but did you know what Amina did? Instead of running home, she smiled and said, "Come on, David, we can share my umbrella." Two friends walked home slowly together.

though the boat got a little wet, they laughed all the way home. The next week, David noticed that Amina had forgotten her coloring pencil for art class. So what did he do? Without waiting to be asked, he shared his own pencils with her. "You helped me when I needed you," David said. "Now it's my turn to help you." From that day on, everyone at school admired their friendship because they always looked out for one another. They discovered that true friendship isn't about what you receive. It's about how you care for each other. The end. What an amazing story. Yes, what does that story teach you? What did you learn from David and from Amina? Well, keep your thoughts, because when we come back from this break, definitely we will be talking about that. And I'll be opening the phone line so that you can be a part of the conversation. What did you learn from the Amina and from David? While you think about it, let's go out on this Kiddies Timeout. And when we come back, of course, you know, it's the Kiddies Corner Show with Michelle. Do not go anywhere. Do not touch that.

All right, welcome back, guys. Yes, we need a reminder to always do what? To show kindness every day at school, at work, wherever you may be. We always need a reminder to do what? To be kind, because that is one thing that would make you to be a good friend or to also become or also have good friends around you. And if you just joined us, that's Still the Kid is Gonna Show with Michelle right here on 103.5 FM, Unico Radio International. And together, we are going to make sure we have a great time. Already, we have actually gone through our adventures corner where we got to learn from Amina and David from our story today. So what is that thing you learned and you want to share it with me? Do you want to be a part of the show? The phone line to call on is 0809444405 and 8. I'll take it again, 0809444405 and 8. Do you want to be a part of the conversation? And today we are talking about friendship. How do you have a good friend? How do you become a good friend yourself? Our values corner said that to be a good friend, what you really need to do is 1, care about others; 2, tell the truth; 3, you need to share; 4, encourage; and also treat people with kindness and respect. When you do this, of course, you know that you actually have what? You're becoming a good friend, and this can also attract, you know, like I said, like minds attract. So when people see that, oh, this person, I love the way this person behaves, you also draw people closer to you. And the quote for the day is, a good friend makes every day a little brighter. A good friend makes every day a little brighter. So ask yourself, am I the kind of friend I would like to have? Am I the kind of friend I would like to have? When you ask yourself this question, then you know that you are on the way to becoming a good friend, or you are on your way to working hard to becoming a good friend. So be a part of the conversation, because I am asking, what is that lesson you have learned from Amina and David, you know, that you would love to share with us? Now, another one is, just imagine this, okay? My listeners, just imagine this. Imagine you're playing football during break time, or maybe you are just seated in your office for the adults during lunch time, you know, and you notice that maybe there's a new colleague, or there's a certain colleague that has been sitting alone feeling sad, or there's a new pupil in the class, but this pupil, since he has not, you know, gotten some friends, he's sitting alone while you are playing football with your friends because no one has asked them to join them. Now, what would you do in this situation? For the adult, you're seated in the office, you notice that, okay, there's a new guy, there's a new employee. How do you make this person feel welcomed? How do you make this person feel okay? You know, as persons say, there's a new team member, you know, or there's a new member coming into the team and all of that. How would you do if you were a classmate, if you were a schoolmate, if you had a colleague at the office and there's a new member in, you know, joining the team? How would you make this person feel welcome? Well, I have options here. So tell me which would be the correct one. Would you ignore them? Would you laugh at them? Or would you invite them, you know, to hang out, to go out for lunch, or if you brought your lunch to eat with you, you know, just to get to know them? Or would you just rather be like, oh, all man to his business? What would you do? Well, be a part of the conversation. Like I said, 0809444405 and 8. I'll take it again, 0809444405 and 8. Tell me, what would you do? And also, what is the lesson that you have learned from Amina and David? Let's move on to our next segment, which is the discovery segment. And what are we going to learn today? Well, did you know that smiling at someone can help them feel happier?
wow, I never thought of that. I did, I know. So when you smile at someone, it helps them to feel better, especially when the person is having a really tough day, when the person is having a really long day. Sometimes it is always important to do what? To read the room. Why do I say so? You'll notice that, oh, someone has not been in ease or a happy safe lately, and some persons just run into conclusions and be like, ah, you're making working with you difficult. Oh, you, I've been coming to your house, you didn't answer me. And didn't your mommy tell you, like, you don't know the silent battles that person is going through. You don't know the battles the person is fighting. So it will only be best you smile and maybe kindly ask a question. Are you okay? You know, things like that will show concern towards this person. Did you also know that listening carefully is one of the best ways to show someone you care? Yes. So you see, instead of jumping into conclusion, I'll be like, hey, you, lately you've been acting tough. Lately you've been making me look like I'm working on eggshells. No, it shouldn't be that way. Oh, girl, okay, I noticed. Oh, boy, I noticed, you know, what's been happening? You've been off lately. What's happening? Anything serious? Can you share with me? I'm ready to listen. If you're ready to talk, I'm here to listen. Things like this will actually make this person know that, oh, I have a friend with this person. I have a friend in this person. So when we listen carefully, it shows that we care about someone. So you listening today, are you going to listen? Or would you just sit at the corner and judge? Or would you share that smile today and help somebody's load lighter? Or make somebody feel happier? Did you also know that working with friends often makes learning more fun? Yes, I super agree with this one. Working with friends makes learning, makes the work easier, and makes it all fun. Did you also know that playing games together teaches us how to share, take turns, and cooperate? When we get to play together, you know, it helps us to learn how to share, how to take turns, and also to cooperate with people, not just doing the job by yourself because you feel you have the skill, because you feel you know it better, so you just want to always outshine the others. No, that's not a good quality of friendship. And lastly, on our fun fact segment, did you know that every culture values friendship because everyone needs caring people in their lives? Yes, every culture values friendship, no matter where you're from, whether you're Asian, you're African, wherever you're from, we all value friendship. So people value people that look out for them, that care for them, you know, even if it's not much. Because some people, when you say care, it's always often boils down to the financial aspect. No, not all friendship depends on that. No, it is important, but it shouldn't be that, you know. Basically, it shouldn't be that. So every culture values friendship because everyone needs caring people. And you and I will want to be caring people. We do not want to, you know, be that bad friend. We do not want to, you know, be that terrible friend about that people say, ah, no, don't go close to this person, or don't go close to that person, this is this, that is that. You know, we do not want to be that person. All right, next is our word of the day. So what are we going to look at today on our word of the day? Well, you might be thinking it's friendship, but no, it's not friendship. So our word of the day today is on respect. And why is respect important? For you to be a good friend, you have to show respect to people. You have to show respect to others. So you cannot just be a good friend when you keep on disrespecting people. It doesn't make sense. It doesn't make sense. So being a good friend shows that you have to do what? To be respectful. And what does it mean? Of course, you know, respect means treating people with kindness, good manners, and consideration. I'll take that one more time. Treating people with what? Kindness, good manners, and consideration. This will actually draw people closer to you. But when you are the opposite, you're rude, you're disrespectful, and you're, let's say, always angry, my dear, you will not have friends at all. Or rather, you see that you'll be attracting people that looks like you.
always angry, bitter, and rude. But when you are a good friend, you will always attract people that love to be treated kindly too, and they will also want to do or treat you kindly. Now let us see how we can put this in a sentence. Joshua showed respect by listening carefully while his friend was speaking. Joshua showed respect by listening carefully while his friend was speaking. So you can always show respect. Maybe even if the person did not do right, you want to correct someone. As a friend, are you supposed to do it rudely or disrespectfully? No. You're supposed to do it right. You're supposed to do it with kindness. You're supposed to do it with respect. Not just making it look like, hey, you're so dumb. You don't know this thing. Correct someone with love and respect. Not just telling the person that, oh, this is how this is done. This is not how this is done. I'm going for that to, buttress your point by making the person feel small or insignificant, or making the person feel like, see, you just don't know this thing. This thing is not for you. So when we listen to people, or when we correct people with love and with kindness, it shows that we are a good friend. Let's head out to yet another music break. When we come back, of course, we'll be taking our health hygiene, segment, and also our creative corner for the day. Let's see and let's go have fun.

so many colors, so many shapes, and yes, we all look different, and that is why friendship is really important. Welcome back, guys. It's still the Kiddies Corner Show with Misha, right here on 103.5 FM, Unico Radio International. And today, we are focused on friendship. And what is that thing we've been talking so far? What is that thing we've been sharing, the values we've been sharing today on today's story? What is that thing we've been talking about? How do you want to be a good friend? What identifies you as a good friend? Yes, we've actually, you know, talked a lot about, you know, what to do as a good friend and what helps you stand out. You know, when you say, this is my friend or this is my good friend. You know, there's a difference between a friend and a good friend. Now, a good friend, I said earlier, is someone who shows respect to others, who shares, who encourages, you know, and also shows kindness. This is a good friend. And he is someone, or she is someone, who makes every day a little brighter. You have these persons, you have these people in your circle, and I'm glad you do, because I have some of them too. They could be your colleagues, they could be your, you know, friends at school, you know, it could be colleagues at workplace. I've seen some colleagues turn to friends, you know, and also I've seen some schoolmates turn to real friends, like after school and all of that, they roll together. So, what makes you stand out? What is that thing that can make you stand out from being a good friend, from just a friend? A friend, a good friend is someone who cares, is someone who tells the truth. Very important. Not the one who lies or throws you under the bus. A good friend is someone who, you know, if your name is being mentioned in a room, yeah, or a colleague, a good friend is that person. You know, oh, I would like this person to do this. Not taking everything for himself or for herself. A good friend always looks out for others. A good friend is someone who treats people with kindness and respect. He shares, she encourages, you know, and she cares for these persons. She calls or he calls a friend. So be a good friend today. And like I said, a good friend makes the day a little brighter. So ask yourself, am I the kind of friend I would like to have? I can choose me over and over again, because yes, I am that kind of friend that I would love to have. Now, I said when we come back, we'll definitely get into our health hygiene segments. But for you, what is that lesson you have learned today? Today, we're talking about friendship. What is that? Maybe friendship tips you love to share with us and share with others still listening to us right now. What is that thing you love to share? You know, what has helped you to be a good friend, or maybe what attracted you to someone, or what attracted someone to you? You know, just share a little bit of experience for our kiddies out there to learn, to know that, okay, Auntie Michelle is not just saying these things. This is actually true. You know, someone has done this and it is true. So relate with us. What is that thing you can do to be a good friend? But right while we're waiting for you, let's move straight to our health and hygiene tips. And right here, we are talking about how we can take care of ourselves and also take care of our friends. When we say we are good friends, what do we need to do? We need to do what? Stay healthy. And what are those healthy habits? So these are today's healthy habits. Don't forget to always cover your mouth when you cough and sneeze. There's so many people that just do everywhere. You don't know the next person that will do that. Okay, so let me just relate a little experience. As at last week, you know, I was just running, you know, doing my daily activities, and someone came up, a mature person, you know, openly and sneezed. He didn't cover his nose. He didn't do the elbow sneeze or anything. Spread it. And before you know it, bah, Michelle was down with cold and all of that. So yes, we should always use a tissue or our elbow when we want to sneeze, so that we can also be taking care or protect people out there too, you know, because these are what's communicable disease. They are communicable. When you sneeze, when you cough, these are things that can instantly, you know, land on someone else, because they are bacteria you have actually rendered homeless. So the bacteria will be looking for another house, you know, to where it can accommodate them. And immediately one of the bacteria say, ah, this body is fresh, let me go and occupy that space. And yes, 2 seconds later, I was already down with a cold and all of that. So another thing we need to do is wash your hands with soap afterward. When you were done, maybe you coughed into your palms
or a tissue, whatever it is, always endeavor to do what? Wash your hands. It keeps you clean and it keeps the next person clean, because you might actually maybe give a handshake or a hug and somehow, you know, you didn't wash your hands after that. So the next person might get sick. Also, don't share your toothbrush or drinking cups. Don't do that. While you're in school, please always protect what your space, protect those things, because when you share them, you're actually opening yourself up for some kind of disease to come and live rent free in your body. So don't share your toothbrushes or your drinking cups. Drink plenty of water, not just water, clean water. Drink plenty of clean water. Eat healthy foods to keep your body strong. When you do what? Eat healthy foods to do what? Keep your body strong. So healthy friends help keep one another healthy too. Because when you do this, it shows you are healthy and you are keeping your friends healthy. Hey, just hold on to your dreams. Next on our segment is the, you know, is our creative corner segment. And what are we going to create today? Today we are looking at our friendship flower. What is that thing you want to do on your flower? I would love you to do or draw a flower, you know, with many petals, like a large flower with many petals. Now, when you do that, in the center of that flower, write, a good friend is. Yes, it's called our friendship flower. Each petal will actually tell you the quality of a good friend. What is that quality you want to write down? You know, is a good friend kind? Is a good friend honest? Is a good friend helpful? Is a good friend respectful? Is a good friend forgiving? Ah, this one. But because of time, we're not going to dwell on that. Now, is a good friend forgiving? Is a good friend cheerful? Is it someone who is always happy for you at your whims? Or when you know, who is that person? So, this flower would always remind you the qualities a good friend should possess.

what do we learn from David and Amina? A good friend is kind. Yes, I will always say that again. And I'm grateful that I have some of them around me. A good friend helps one another. You know, they will always help you. You're actually going through something together. They will not always want to bring you down or always talk down on you or always make you look like a bad person. So anybody that makes you look terrible or makes you look bad at school, at work, that person isn't your friend. That person is not looking out for you. That person is just, maybe just see the person as a colleague, okay? Yes. Another thing you should also learn is that sharing brings people closer. I learned this and it actually helped and it actually worked. But sometimes there are, you know, rooms where you'll be like, I shouldn't have shared my things with this person because the person has given you a reason why you shouldn't. But never regret your good act. Also, friendship grows when we love and also when we show love, when we show honesty and respect others. So let these lessons remain with you, because to have a good friend is to be a good friend. To have a good friend is to be a good friend. So whatever you're expecting from another person, it should start with you first. What is that thing you are doing to make this person feel okay? To make this person feel that, okay, I have a good friend in Michelle. I have a good friend in Peter. I have a good friend in Alex. Let the person know, okay, these things we do. And when you do this, my dear, you will always attract people that love you, care for you, and also respect you. Now, it was actually a wonderful time today, and I would say one thing we have learned about being a good friend means we have to be kind, we have to be helpful, honest, respect. But friendship isn't just about having fun together. Friendship is about standing by one another, sharing, listening, and making others feel included. That part. Making others feel included. So if you know you have opportunities where your friends can also grow, they can also thrive, you can all grow together, are you willing to share? Are you willing to bring them in? Are you willing to, you know, make them see that, oh, okay, don't limit yourself, you can go beyond this? Or are you that type that wants to always keep your friend at the background and be the one that is shining? You know, you just want to be coming up, just you alone. What kind of friend are you? So remember that friendship isn't just about having fun together. It's about standing by one another, sharing, listening, and making others feel included. So this week, all I have for you is that you should do one thing today, tomorrow, next tomorrow. Okay, what is that thing you want to do? Do one kind thing for a friend or someone who needs a friend. It could be sharing your lunch, helping with schoolwork, inviting someone to play with you, or simply saying kind words. Small acts of kindness can make a big difference. So I asked a question earlier that if you had a new colleague or a new classmate in school, what would you have done? Well, the simple thing is invite that person, you know, invite that person, share something with that person, get to know that person. Do not join others maybe in laughing at the person. Maybe the person's shoe was looking terrible or the person wasn't dressing fine. Do not join the crowd to laugh at that person. Rather, drag that person in, like call the person, invite the person. You can go out for a lunch or share your lunch together or play together. Whatever it is, always try to make that person feel welcomed. So I want to say thank you so much for joining me today on the Keyless Corner Show. You know, I am your friend always, and my name is Michelle Idonset. I can't wait to spend yet another exciting Saturday with you. But do not forget that the Keyless Corner Show airs every Saturday by 8 a.m. to 9, and on Sundays from 1 p.m. to 2 p.m. So I want to say, while you are doing this, be the friend you would love to have. Keep smiling and keep spreading kindness wherever you go. I'll see you tomorrow. Right now, have a great Saturday, and most of all, enjoy your weekend.

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0: Hey yo, I'm not even gonna lie. 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Girl, all over
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and precise knowledge of who you are in Christ, what Christ has done for you, and what you can now do in Christ Jesus. 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So don't miss it, the Believer's Gathering, where revelations

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It will be 5 minutes of inspiration, 5 minutes of insight, 5 minutes of revelation, and 5 minutes of the wisdom of God for everyday living. I look forward to you.

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My name is Okun Ofiong. Make we first walk our internal football to read this beautiful afternoon. On Sunday, non-football matter like this, we go first talk about the tennis sports there. And like this, Jack Sinner don't show serious class as he beats Novak Djokovic 6-4 for Wimbledon semi-final. Stop the Serbian legend from chasing him record 25th Grand Slam title. Sinner no allowed Djokovic get even one break point and he served 16 aces to qualify for the final. For the final, ideas, he will face Alexander Zverev, will also qualify after he beat British player Otto Ferry for straight sets. The final day expected to out well as Sinner the Porsche in fifth Grand Slam title, while Zverev the fine chance to win Wimbledon after in recent French Open success. For inside baseball, we've been seeing as a Tim Tower been done play better match as he hits 2-run home run and finish with 4 runs battled in RBIs to help Arizona Diamondbacks beat Los Angeles Dodgers 9-3. And Dodgers been done make plenty defensive mistakes where Arizona used take score easy runs. Although Shoshi Ohtani and Andy Pedge score home runs for Dodgers, Ohtani no fit pitch because of knee injury and Arizona used the opportunity to take record their second straight win. For inside athletics, Kenya runner Emmanuel Wanyonyi been done make history after he break the men's 1,000 meters world record for Monaco Diamond League. The Olympic and world 800 meters champion run the race for 2 minutes 11.83 seconds, a break the old record of 2 minutes 11.96 seconds will follow Kenyan Noah Ajeni, oh, since 1999. Now the first time Wanyonyi they run competitive 1,000 meters race and the performance done show say he be one of the best middle distance runners for the world now. Still for inside athletics, Olympic champion Julian Alfred run one serious race for Monaco Diamond League as she carry first position for women's 200 meters with world leading time of 21.51 seconds, making her the third fastest woman ever for the event. Meanwhile, for men's 100 meters race, Obilik Sevili from Jamaica win the race with 9.88 seconds, beating American sprinter Jordan Anthony to second place. Meanwhile, for cycling, Belgian rider Tim Melia carry Bethalec win stage 7 of the 2026 Tour de France after he beat Norway rider Søren Warren Skoget for tight sprint finish for Bjørn Dogs. 9BD Melia full stage victory for Tour de France and he dedicate the win give in teammate Bert van Lebege welcome out from the race. Meanwhile, defending champion Tadej Pogačar finish with the main group to hold onto the yellow jersey as he still the lead the overall race and push to win the Tour de France for the third straight time. For inside UFC, Conor McGregor like this done set to return to the UFC octagon to fight Max Holloway for their rematch as the main event for UFC 329 in Las Vegas. Now, first UFC fight since 2021 where he break in leg against Dustin Poirier. This rematch, they happened 13 years after McGregor first beat Holloway
and UFC president Dana White don't describe the fight as one of the biggest events for International Fight Week, as fans they eager to see whether McGregor still gets what it takes to compete for the highest level after a long time away from the sport. Ladies, maybe we go come on match break, go shake bodies more. As we come back, we go summer you to we will concern football as seven African teams young Kukuma carry body ladies come out for you know the World Cup. And of course, we go let you know other things where they happen.

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For Inside 2026 World Cup, Mikel Merino don't become Spain hero again after he entered from bench. The comes score let winning goal for the 88th minute. And of course, also helped Spain beat Belgium 2-1 and qualify for the semi final of the 2026 FIFA World Cup. Fabian Ruiz first put Spain for front after the game before Charles Di Catellare equalized for Belgium, but Merino used Belgium goalkeeper mistakes scored a winning goal. Spain now go face France for the semi-finals, while England and Norway go battle for the last remaining semi-final ticket tonight. Meanwhile, Super Falcons captain Rashidat Ajibade, goalkeeper Chiamaka Nnadozie, veteran striker Asisat Oshala and defender Tosin Demehin, now the big names with the lead Nigeria squad as head coach Justin Madugu begin the team campaign to defend their Women's Cup African Cup of Nations WAFCON title for Morocco. The squad get mixture of experienced players and young talent as Nigeria aim to win another continental trophy and continue their dominance for African women's football. And then finally, Senegal captain Sadio Mane don't announce he don't retire from international football after Senegal lose 3-2 to Belgium for extra time in the round of 16 of the 2026 FIFA World Cup. The 34-year-old earned his successful career with the national team after more than 10 years, winning the 2021 African Cup of Nations and becoming Senegal all-time highest goal scorer. Mane thanks Senegal fans for all their support, saying he give everything where he gets for his country and hopes he will still contribute to Senegal football in another way. This is now Sports Away, where we get for you this beautiful afternoon. 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Always the alert for your area. If you see something we no clear, talk am quick. Silence fit cause big wahala. This is Potori na Okun Ndareke Editam, and my name na Okun Ofion. 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

my country people, a very beautiful afternoon there to all of you, and of course, are you the sports lover in the building? I believe so. Your day, you're right. I believe so. Your weekend, they go exciting and amazing. Just how dare like this? We don't carry body ratio Saturday, just in case say you know. No, I say, make I remind you, say today, like this, now Saturday, the 11th day for inside the month of July 2026. And time for Sports Corner, don't reach. Anywhere where you did, call your neighbor, call your friend, call your colleague, or tell them, say, Sports Corner, don't show. That Ogbonge time where we say we go yarn you with the story where the sub for inside the world of sports. And that's one. I no go do I'm alone, make we do I'm together. Now, why I say, anywhere you did, whether you did for office, where you did, whether you did for traffic, you did for your business place, you did drive, anywhere you did listen to the sound of my voice from, turn your back, turn to your side, tell your neighbor, say, I'm gonna make yourself for join me for this one. Sports Corner don't reach, as you know, so we they bring and come your way on Saturday by 2 p.m. And if you can check your time like this now, 4 minutes, we don't do Shakarawaka pass at 2 o'clock. That's beautiful afternoon. And now, so we go do this very one. Oh, when get to like this, where the sub dear plenty G's, plenty banter, plenty things. Where we say we won't carry eye, they check for the wall of transfer. We just they see as club, just they sign. No, this walk up like this don't really expose some players. While some players, I don't really give them some credit. Say, this one's good, this one's no good. And we just they see as teams just they select. We they see as some teams they do like mama where they go market, you go touch this one. Bend down, select this one. Good, I be no good. It good, I be no good till you get waiting. It define as I talk to you like this. Manchester United don't turn to that one club. We be saying, just they bend down, select, but they know.

bye. All right, my country people, join us, make we do this very one together. Sports Corner on Top Unique Radio 103.5, your Bunge radio station where they can be on top information, education, and entertainment. My name now Okun Ofiondi, Katal is Namik Bogi, day here we go, Yan, you everything where it's up there for inside the world of sports this beautiful afternoon. And our friends like this to give you the headline where they there, just to let you know the for the Nigerian Premier Football League there, their head coach Jay Ogumode, they don't bid farewell to Remo Stars. He say no, they do again, oh, he don't try. So like this, he don't bid farewell to them, say make it for take care of themselves. Meanwhile, therefore, still for the Nigerian Premier Football League there, Doma United coach, we named them Ayeni, don't come out, call Yancy, in team, will be Doma United, they very ready for the 2026-2027 NPFL season.

And still for the NPL there, Kwara United like this. Good luck on there with CAF Football Club there in a friendly encounter will go happen there today. The game like this, the information reaching us, we say the game good day stage at the main bar of the Rashidi Yekina Stadium way day for Ilorin.

Almost it is so like this, so another bands I don't enter. I tell you, say today, not just about informations and waiting the sub for there, and someday, like say, now mixed reactions. If you remember, it get one up once upon a time where we call Yan, you see, you know, the Nigerian Premier Football League, their Oga there with them, they call board of trustees or management. You know, they don't come together, say, almost they know like the way things just they go for the NPFL. So, because of the way things just they say, they want make the game they improve, they want make players welfare safe to be their like priority, they want make the game safe people for really get interest. So based on that matter like this, they come increase a player's salary there to 2 million naira per month, and also they increase money where you know club will win the NPFL title for that season, you know, go collect. And you know, Nigerians been done they excited, say omo this one go really help, go you know, it go help players in terms of their welfare package and all that. You know, as it be now for Ibo. So as it is so like this, we don't they get more just say, you know, mixed reactions on enter from among stakeholders. Say they don't they raise concern over the ability of club owners like this to meet the new wages structure. So we still they get information, say this one like this, as they never implement some, say if it no happen, you know, based on the way you know some stakeholders there for the club run they talk, say or more this thing feed no deep possible. So now the matter will still they be that. However, we never get information whether you know the management, that's the National Sports Commission, like this, you know, they go still go ahead with this new reform. Abi, they go just succumb, you know, to the reactions we don't they come out there from some of the stakeholders based on you know the inability to meet this wage structure. But of course, Nigeria has been done the excited, say this one self now a very good one, and you don't see as a former players and you know players also wait till the game can't play, you know, they don't come out, they don't come talk, say this one now welcome development, say it go they capable of improving the standard of play in the league. But as it goes so like this, we know now it will take be even the River State Sports Commissioner and former NFF board member when them now barrister Christopher Green don't come out also come talk, say say in no sure say clubs go they go fit pay player 2 million naira a month without external support. So now so the matter just be, and of course we see the full arm up. Person go talk say our own thing you get as it they be. I no one believes in us, so our own things they be. So we go just the hope say you know better one go come up from this very one. In case you they join us now, now still sports over on Subunico Radio, sports corner on Subunico Radio 103.5 with the corner of you on the Casal is here for studio this beautiful afternoon. 9 minutes. Don't do shaka waka pass at 2 o'clock like this. And of course, they're still on top of the sport matter like this. We carry body like this. They took for the World Cup where they currently they go on. We don't see as, you know, one of the most prominent person here for Nigeria where he named them Tony Elumelu. Don't come out, come talk. Say FIFA must improve officiating standards. Say FIFA must improve officiating standards. That one awaiting Tony Elumelu. There, come out, come talk for the year.

0: And also, just so you know, like this, for the semi-finals of the World Cup 2026, like this, Spain been done knocked Belgium 2-1 there yesterday. And like this, they don't kukuma book their spots there with France after France have been done kukuma knock Morocco there for the quarter-final. So like this, for the semi-finals, we go see as France and Spain go meet for there. And like this, Spain co-chair, when named there now Luis de la Fuente. Don't come on, describe, you know, this competition or this this match, you know, the semi-finals between France and Spain. Say this one serve no go just be semi-final. Say this match go be the finals before the main finals. We don't know how it go to be, but you know, you look at these two teams, you look at France, you look at Spain. Of course, you go agree with me. Say these two teams, you know, now ones of that now them be, you know, two of them now one of the most informed team there for this year's World Cup. And Spain there yesterday been done concede their first goal for this 2026 World Cup since the game starts. Now yesterday be the first time where we say they don't concede goal, of course, against Belgium. So this one shows say these guys, they mean real business on top this very one. Meanwhile, France also don't maintain 100% winning on top this very competition. And this one shows say both sides are going into this game, you know, with all amounts of seriousness, all amounts of ability. You know, this one now they fight, they the one way they talk say when two elephant fights, now they grab the suffer. So like this, we they see they coming together of two elephants, and now the question be say who will suffer at the end of the day. Now the matter we still day on top table be that, and no forget say like this, the World Cup done they come to an end. So just in case now you start to watch your own, I go tell you say you come late, but you know guys, you won't be able to say never be before. If you still join the trend before, you know, the trend go kukuma land at the end of the day, because we still get, you know, today, later today we will see as England go lock on there with Norway. Of course, anybody will win for that very one day, either England or Norway go face Argentina there for the semi-final. So either of England or Norway go face Argentina, we don't already make their spots there for the semi-finals. While for this other ends, we go see as France there go play Norway. Now so the matter take B, you don't tie Gele. So you say make you Kokoma also tie your Adire and make we serve for Kokoma. Check out Ego B. All right, so 30 minutes and don't work out past 2 o'clock this afternoon. No, and make me serve Kukuma, go shake body small. And when we don't come back, we go carry my boat and matter like this. Check the game between Spain and Belgium. How you been take goal yesterday? The statistics of the game and waiting being sub for there. And also, I don't really know you see transfer matter serve like this. They locked on so many things they sub for there. We go also carry body check waiting the sub for there. Plenty other headlines. So say we go let you know still day like this. And also as we don't already the yarn you like this, England go back to Norway as Argentina face Swiss in World Cup last 8 there. Now so that one take B. Okay, sorry, we don't already tell you say Argentina don't book their spots there for the semi-finals. Sorry, that one said now, you know, oversight based on say Argentina gets their own games also like this. Obviously they won lock on there with Switzerland. So if Argentina wins Switzerland, they go, you know, face the winner between England and Norway. Now so that one take B for them. Maybe we go shake body with a comeback after this break.
1: Hi there, this is Pastor Samuel from the lead pastor.
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All right, my country people, welcome back from that short musical break where we say make we just go shake bodies more. 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Behind the MIC, now, Okon of Yondi, Katalis, Nandeng Yan, so, and of course, they bring to you all the three ladies ready for inside the world of sports. Time check 21 minutes of our car pass at 2 o'clock. That's beautiful afternoon. As you listen to sports to like this afternoon, hope say your Saturday self they go all right, because if you ask about mine, everything they go generally beautiful. So make we just carry out like this walker check the game baby up on there with between France and Belgium there yesterday, the 10th day for inside the month of July 2026. We don't see as both Belgium and Spain have been downfield, you know, one of their strongest side there for the game there. And for the Belgium side there, one of the notable things where we don't see for that game, but see one of the players, you know, that had the lesser rating in that game was an Arsenal player that happens to be Trossard, you know, with a total rating of 5.7 in the game, which, you know, it was later substituted in the game to make way there for Alex Witsel, of course, who came into the game and, you know, tried to make a difference, and of course ended up again with a total rating of a 6.0. We also saw, you know, errors from Lamens, of course, who started the game, and you know, due to the error, he was later substituted in the 71 minutes to make way for, you know, the number one goalkeeper of the Belgium national team, Courtois. Of course, who came into the game, and you know, he was able to make some differences, you know, ending the game in just the space of 22 minutes. He was able to come out in the game with a total rating of 7.1. Of course, that was actually a fantastic one. However, that was not able to save them as they lost the game 2-1. And also, one of the impressive players there yesterday in that game was Doku, of course, who really performed very well. Of course, he ended that game with a total rating of 7.0. Another player also that really disappointed yesterday was Kevin De Bruyne, of course, a former player of Manchester City. Of course, he ended the game with a total rating of 5.9 there in the game. And of course, also, he was substituted in the 86th minute for Salemakers there, who came in, of course, in the game. However, you know, just due to the short time that he was on the pitch, he was not able to make much a difference, you know, as it be now. So, and also, one of the outstanding players there in the Belgium squad there, apart from Doku, also was, their center back there in person of Mecheli and Ingo, of course, both center backs contributed a total rating of 6.6 and 6.8 in that very game. And I think that was actually, you know, some of the beautiful rating that we saw from the Belgium side there. Meanwhile, moving to the Spain side. However, before we move to the Spain side there, the total overall rating there for the Belgium squad there yesterday out in there was rated at 6.4. I think one of the poorest rating in this year's World Cup there. And you know, it's so sad, you know, that they will not have another means of, you know, having to put the record straight. Maybe probably when we are back again for the World Cup, but that's going to be in 4 years' time. But for now, we can say goodbye to them, because, you know, they are out of the competition. Meanwhile, moving over to the Spencer, you know, they have some incredible players on the pitch, and of course, you know, when you think about Spain, you expect to see some young stars, and you know, some also persons with experience. And you know, yesterday was not far different from what it has to be, or what it has always been. We saw, you know, the likes of Kubasi actually, you know, was really fantastic yesterday, you know, playing the game and ending the game with a total rating of 8.4, the highest in the Spain team there yesterday. That was, you know, excellent, fantastic. It was, you know, fantabulous, if you actually ask me. We also saw impressive performance there from Yamal, of course, who ended the game as the man of the match, a rating of 8.0. Lamine Yamal never disappoints, right? And yesterday, he proved again that, you know,
while Cristiano, the likes of Cristiano Ronaldo are going, and the likes of Messi are leaving the pitch, that he is likely to be the next superstar. You know, a lot of persons are doubting him, probably because of the way he has been on the social media. But I think currently the guy is learning, and his social media vibes has actually reduced, and we are seeing the guy, you know, picking up gradually, gradually. Yesterday's game was actually, you know, a night to showcase how good he is as well. He was actually one of the players, fantastic player on the pitch out there. We also saw good performance from the likes of Rodri, of course, the current Manchester City player there, who also ended the game with a total rating of 7.9. Dani Olmo with a total rating of 7.5, and Fabian Ruiz with a total rating of 7.7. Meanwhile, Cucurella, of course, was not really outstanding yesterday. He finished the game with a total rating of 6.8. However, of course, far more better than, you know, most of the Belgian players there. And also, Bena also was not really fantastic yesterday. Oyarzabal also was very poor yesterday, while Simon, that's the goalkeeper, also was not really up to his best yesterday. He finished the game with the lowest rating in the Spain squad yesterday, with a total rating of 5.9. That was the lowest, you know, in the Spain national team. And of course, however, we're not going to doubt the guy, because he has really been fantastic so far in the game. Yesterday was actually the first game that Spain conceded a single goal in this World Cup tournament. Of course, that shows how fantastic they have been defensively and otherwise. And it's good to say that these guys are really good. To say that these guys are going to get to the finals will not be overhyping them, because truly they have really proven themselves. But then they have a stumbling block which is France. Also, don't forget that France also have been a very good side in this very tournament. And Fuente, the national coach of Spain, said that it's going to be the final before the main final. Yes, you can agree with me. And this will take us back to season before last World Cup, where we had Barcelona versus Inter Milan, right? You know, a final before the main final. All right, so that's actually, you know, what we have for you there from the game there that happened there yesterday, Belgium versus Spain. And of course, the game ended 2-1 there in favor of Spain yesterday, and Spain advancing to, you know, the semi-finals there with France there. And of course, notable substitutions in the game. We actually saw Ferran Torres, of course, making us win the 55 minute there to replace Bernard, of course, who was not really up to his best yesterday. And Fabian Ruiz also, you know, made way for Pedri, also came into the game. Well, Oyarzabal was not really that impressive, came out at the 79 minutes to make way for Williams, Nico Williams, in that very game. And I think this guy has really been fantastic. Three goals he has scored in this very tournament has been a decisive goal, giving his team the winning. Talking about Mikel Merino, the last time he did this was actually a goal that proved an end. That was, you know, a final, the goal that, you know, that took them to this very stage. And yet again yesterday he did it again, scoring a goal in the 86 minutes to make sure that he gives spend the winning in this very game. So that was actually a good one there from, you know, the Arsenal player. And of course, Spain finished the game with a total rating of 73 points, and of course that was actually a very fantastic one from the guy. So that's all we have for you for the game Spain versus Belgium yesterday. However, listening out there like this, what do you think about the game that happened there yesterday, Spain versus Belgium? What's your take on the game? Do you think that Belgium with the better side, or Spain with the better side? And also, what do you have to see ahead of Spain versus France, of course, in the semi-finals, which is coming? And also, don't forget that tonight we will see as England will be welcoming Norway, or England will be locking us with Norway. What's your prediction? What's your take? Do we see, you know, the Vikings, that is Norway, you know, doing something different tonight, of course, sending Thomas Tuchel's side, that's England, home? Or do we see England, of course, sending Norway home? Let's get to hear your view. Like right now, the phone lines is very much open. If you're ready, trust me, I'm very much ready for you guys. So 0809444
08058. That's a phone number. So make we just Kokoma do this very one together. 08094444058. Now the phone lines be that. What do you think about the game? Or if you be not watch the game, of course. Even though you know for the city of Calabar yesterday, the way the rain been fall, it can't make people say come forget say World Cup studio on. But I know saying one way or the other, say you still you know watch the game or you don't come follow see how the game been take be. So based on how you feel or based on how you see, what you think about the game, make we Kokoma hear from you. Turn on our 11 digits, and of course we go Kokoma hear from you. If you send us text message, still on top the number 08094444058. I'll take the number again, 08094444058. And also that one still take be on top this beautiful afternoon. And also, like I already tell you, see we go see as England go lock on there with Norway tonight. that's going to be another interesting game, trust me, because Norway, how they even go to this quarterfinal, I see they surprise some people. Some people don't even know how they take them, but you know, like they say, we always say, anyway, belief is now front now. So Norway, don't they go see any goal where they score, of course, now go and like this, they go, don't take them, you don't reach, carry them, reach the quarterfinals of this very competition. England, of course, you know, they started this game on a very low key, you know, like a team that was not going to get to the quarterfinals, but all of a sudden, right now, they are there, and of course, they are just, you know, one leg away from the semi-finals. And once they get to the semi-finals, they likely, you know, face either of Argentina or Switzerland, because Argentina and Switzerland will be locking on, of course, later in the game of where the winner between Switzerland and Argentina is definitely going to face the winner between England and Norway. Are you ready for this very game? So come on with your call, maybe Kokoma hear from you. What do you think about, you know, the remaining games of this very tournament? 08094444058. I'll take the number again, 08094444058.

0: All right, on some that very one then make we just carry body like this, also enter order to real like this where they suffer for year. And this one like this now nah, back to real, but you know guys you want to make we just see talk am as it be like this, just to let you know say South Africa and Mamelodi Sundowns and midfielder we name them now Jaden Adams done reportedly pass away after returning from the FIFA World Cup. Of course, we get first call at this beautiful afternoon, make we cook on my year. Hello, good afternoon.
1: Coco.
0: Hello, good afternoon.
1: How are you?
0: I'm very fine. Please, your name and where you're calling us from?
1: Okoneyo.
0: Oh, Okoneyo. Happy afternoon, sir. Happy afternoon.
1: How are you?
0: Very fine, we thank God.
1: All right. So, you have categorized your bedroom into the group of boys.
0: I told you yesterday. But it's actually the game of football.
1: I didn't watch the match. Who first caught?
0: It was sorry, I didn't get that.
1: Okay.
0: I didn't get your question. That's what I'm saying.
1: I mean, which side first caught? Is it Spain or Belgium?
0: Like which side did what?
1: The side that first caught yesterday's goal. Between.
0: Okay. It was Spain that scored first. That was in the 30 minutes. Fabian Ruiz.
1: Belgium equalized
0: in 41 minutes before you know the winning goal that came at the dying minute.
1: Okay, because I did not watch the match.
0: Yeah, it was actually an impressive.
1: Belgium is among the boys.
0: Yeah, they are among the boys right now.
1: Of course, the men will play. So I'm not playing.
0: We have the next one coming up, which is England versus Norway.
1: Okay.
0: So I don't know between England and the Norway. I don't know why the boys and why the men.
1: I cannot tell because since I predicted, then my prediction of yesterday can stand. I don't want to predict that. England will win Norway.
0: Every day cannot be the same. You know, today's on my workout.
1: Between Norway and England.
0: Yes.
1: I find it difficult because I would have mentioned England to win.
0: Okay.
1: Something you have not said that interests me so much that Norway. It is a surprise to see Norway.
0: Yes.
1: Still wondering. Living up to this time.
0: Exactly.
1: In this World Cup. So, I will not underestimate them.
0: Exactly.
1: They can bring some surprises this evening.
0: Exactly.
1: And send England home. Mm. So, let's wait and see.
0: All right.
1: But I can as well keep that Norway for, you know, to go, but I cannot say.
0: Okay. All right, thank you so much, Okoneyo. Thank you so very much for joining us this beautiful afternoon. So that was actually Okoneyo. Thank you so very much. Over the game tonight, England versus Norway. It's a very, very tight game. You know now you want to take B.

0: away after returning from the FIFA World Cup. He played three games there for the Bafana as they reach a round of 32. And according to information with the Rachel, say the 25-year-old commits suicide after suffering depression. We don't know whether the depression now, as I know, South Africa come out from the World Cup or based on rating, but you know, report reaching us this afternoon, be say, you know, after South Africa, you know, don't return from the World Cup based on say they nag them come out from the round of 32. See, you know, the player commit suicide there, and like this, he don't pass away at the age of 25 years. And also that one take B if you join us now as still Sports Corner on Top Unico Radio 103.5. Yeah, and just so to let you know, say tonight we have England versus Norway happening. And before you know, we go talk about all that things, make we just carry body like this enter the wall of transfer this beautiful afternoon. And also time check now 37 minutes. So they don't work out past at 2 o'clock. There's a beautiful afternoon. All right, so we have another caller this beautiful afternoon.
1: Hello. I'm from Calabar South.
0: Yeah, Victor, good afternoon to you. Happy weekend.
1: I heard you talk about players rating the Belgium game. Huh? And I didn't hear you mention Trossard, who has been at Belgium's best player in the tournament.
0: Not for yesterday. I mentioned Trossard, but yesterday he had a poor outing.
1: Who gave the assist for the goal yesterday?
0: Is it enough to... Is it enough...
1: Take it and let me know. I'll call back.
0: No. Victor, are you there? All right, so Victor, you're actually asking who gave the assist for the game, and the person that gave the assist for the game there was Castan. There, he was the one that gave the assist to Di Ketelaere there, who scored the who equalized there against Spain. So, just like I said earlier, that Trezor had a poor outing yesterday. Of course, that there's no doubt about that. Finishing the game with the lowest rating in the Belgium squad with a total of 5.7. I think that was actually the poorest year from him yesterday, or maybe probably because he was not playing in his preferred position there. But he finished the game very poor yesterday. 5.7 rating there in the game yesterday, and of course, the goal that Belgium scored there, you know, just like you know, Victor requested, there was assisted there by Castan there, and that is the only game, the only goal that was scored by Belgium there in the game. 08094444058 is the phone number. If you still channel now 11 DJ with day active for you, 08094444058 there. And of course, I'm still on the tweet like this. There's a beautiful afternoon, just to let you know, say like this. One of the, you know, outstanding player for this World Cup tournament there, where they bought it with France there, in name there now, Manu Kone, like this. Manchester United don't contact the agents of the player there, where currently they bought it with the Roma FC. Say, you know, they won't sign this good player. Say the guy don't to do things there with the France national team there, and like this, okay, the player like this don't to do plenty things there, and like this, Roma don't also say they no go accept anything below 42.6 million euros, and Manchester United, they're ready to submit you know, the same amount there for the player where he named their Manu Kone. Person tells say Manchester United just the price waiting no good, and as we just they talk like this, they don't also join Liverpool and other European clubs there in the race for Wolves 18-year-old winger we named them now Matheus Mané. Like this, Wolves say they want like 35 million euros for the Portuguese talent. Meanwhile, Manchester United, they are ready to prepare a 20 million euros opening offer. And based on all the kata we don't they happen like this. Enzo Fernandez is expected to stay at Chelsea with a summer exit looking unlikely. Like this, Real Madrid don't cool their interest for the Chelsea play you after Chelsea say they no go sell them for anything less than 150 million euros. And like this, Real Madrid also say the only money where they fee spend now between 80 and 90 million euros for the player. And like this, Manchester City also been still be one of those players we've been done they get Enzo as alternative midfield target. But as they be like this, they matter down long leg. And a Saudi club self, you know, still they chook body say they for like sign the Enzo Fernandez. But Enzo Fernandez priority say be say he won't continue to play there for Europe. He no one come out for Europe. So based on how the matter don't be like this, we expect say he will get future you know, discussion about in future day with you know their new coach there will be Xabi Alonso after the World Cup.

And as a matter day like this, we don't get report also say how Gwadia, how Gwadzaya of Scotland like this don't make official inquiries for Ghana show, and then they're ready to meet Chelsea's 40 million euros valuation there. As the Saudi club there don't they prepare a big salary offer with talks expected soon, but like this Ganacho never make indecision yet. As in don't they ready, you know, to play for clubs we go come for him, but he never decide whether he wants to continue for Europe. Abi in go they ready like this to travel, go Saudi Arabia, go ball for there. And also report also, where does the Richards be seen? Vinicius Junior is set to become Real Madrid's second captain next season there for La Liga. And also that one take be for there. And also like this for the Manchester United side there, the boys don't return back to training. And also that one just take the B for yeah. And of course also, just to let you know, see Sevilla and Venezia like this don't reach full agreement there for Ako Adams, the striker, will join in a 23 million euros deal there with 16 million euros guaranteed plus 7 million euros in bonuses. The deal is verbally agreed, with both clubs now finalizing the paperwork to make Ako Adams transfer official. And also still on top of the transfer to Real Madrid, Ferran Torres moved there from Barcelona to PSG is progressing with advanced talks between the player and the club. As a Barcelona, they demand 50 million euros and the talks say they no go lower their asking price. And of course, Luis Enrique appreciates Torres. And of course, in also like the way the guy, the ball, say in they're ready to sign the guy. But however, you know, they never meet the waiting Barcelona, see make them pay on top the guy. So that one take before there. And also Ghana international player Gideon Mensah don't officially sign 2 years deal there with Cologne FC after leaving Ozeri there. And also Manchester City for the other end, Don Kokoma signed Jeremy Monga there on a 5-year deal, keeping him at the club until 2031. The 17-year-old like this, they arrived from Leicester City in a deal worth 10 million euros plus 2.5 million euros in add-ons with a seller clause included.

The Saudi Arabia club, they wear their name now, Al-Ghazira, you know, don't become the big boys currently. That is where just they throw the transfer market. Just moments ago, after, you know, they don't check interest there for Garnacho. Also, reports reaching us also this afternoon, we say they have offered Rafael Leao, they were the body for AC Milan, a huge long-term deal worth around 25 to 30 million euros per season. But like this, the player has rejected the idea of moving to Saudi Arabia for now, as Rafael Leao's priority remains staying in Europe and competing for major trophies, while Tottenham remain in contact and the player is open to a potential move to Tottenham.

All right, so as you see there, with us on the Sports Corner like this, 47 minutes on work past 2 o'clock this afternoon. Just so to let you know, say MLS club that is on the prepare offers there for former Liverpool forward Dwayne Demdena Mohamed Salah. The Egyptian international is a free agent following the departure from Anfield this very summer. Of course, Mohamed Salah is also attracting interest from clubs in Saudi Arabia and Europe as he considers his next move. Meanwhile, like this, Chelsea have set their sights on Atalanta defender, where he named them now Ernest Ahnor. The Blues are tracking the highly rated youngster after their recent deal with Marco Palestra. Meanwhile, still on top of the transfer to Real Madrid, Arsenal are among the clubs showing interest in West Ham defender Dinos Marupanos. The Greece international is also attracting attention from other Premier League sides and clubs across Europe.

Chelsea are prepared to push ahead with a move for Bournemouth midfielder Alex Scott. And of course, this decision is independent of Enzo Fernandez's future at the club. And I'm still on the Toby Riders that there's a beautiful afternoon. Chelsea have joined the race for Botafogo midfielder Danilo. As the Blues have already made an inquiry for the Brazilian, who is also attracting strong interest from England, Newcastle United, Arsenal, and Manchester United. And I'm still on top. There's a very matter. There's a beautiful afternoon. Marcus Rashford has been offered to Roma and Napoli as Manchester United seek a permanent transfer. Tottenham have made the strongest approach so far, but Rashford won Champions League football next season. Meanwhile, Roma and Napoli, like the 28-year-old, though his €8.4 million salary means he is not currently a priority.

All right then, new Benfica manager Marco Silva wants to reunite with former Fulham midfielder Draparina. And like this, a Portugal international remains a Bayern Munich player after spending last season on loan at Tottenham. And just right there, Newcastle United hopes of signing Manchester City goalkeeper James Trafford have just received a boost. While Aston Villa are keen to return Emiliano Martinez, reducing their need to pursue the England international. And also, reporters say that Manchester United are looking for a goalkeeper to compete with Saint Lamens for the number one spot. And like this, San Lorenzo goalkeeper Orlando Gio has emerged as a potential target for the Red Devils. As the Paraguay international is understood to have a €5.2 million release clause in his contract.

Arsenal added a Leipzig defender Lucharel Guetreda to their shortlist for the right back position. Liverpool are also monitoring the Dutch international as Andoni Iraola looks to strengthen his defense. Guetreda could be available for around 25 million euros, with his versatility making him an attractive option for both clubs. 51 minutes like this on Waka Pass at 2 o'clock. There's a beautiful afternoon, and the last but not the least, before we can finally call it a wrap, there's a beautiful afternoon is that Manchester City and Tottenham Hotspur have emerged as new options for Sporting CP winger Francisco Trincao. Of course, the Portugal international decided to pause talks over and move to Saudi Arabia, as a Sporting are open to a sale worth around 50 million euros, while Al Ahly were prepared to significantly increase the attacker's salary. And of course, and that's all for the day. As you know, we finally call it a wrap on top of today's edition of a Sports Corner here on Unico Radio 103.5. Always remember, you know, in anything that you do, that you know, security is very, very, very important. If you see something, no leave and say no concern. You try and make sure say you don't see something for Ibetha Nigeria, Ibetha Cross River State, and Ibetha society at large. Thank you. Thank you to all our callers. Thank you. Say there was a final time to join us on Sports Corner. Thank you. Say there was a final time to tune into Unico Radio 103.5. Till we come your way again, for now, I go see. Stay safe and enjoy the rest of your weekend. And don't forget, say the game between England and Norway, they come your way this very evening. Today, now the day, and it's definitely gonna be a big game. You know, again, that will decide who is going and who is staying. And you know, I don't know who you are rooting for, but I sure know that, you know, whoever you are rooting for tonight will decide their fate. So if you are rooting for England, you know, make out time there to watch that very game. If you are rooting for Norway, of course, make out time to watch that game, because it's going to be a very decisive match. And you know, just like some people know, they talk and say it will be a clash between Alan and Harry Kane, you know, two of the best strikers in Europe, right? So both of them will be facing today. It's going to be a competition between, you know, the young talent and, you know, the man with the experience. So who is gonna steal the show for tonight? So let's make it a time, and of course, let's make our time to know to watch that very game tonight evening, England versus Norway. See you there. Enjoy the rest of your evening. My name is Steve Crown of Yondi Catalyst, and right now I don't sign out of the studio.

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It's Unicull Radio International. 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
1: In the mix with the sexiest, illest, baddest, most wanted female DJ in the world. DJ Mochi, baby. 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

Yeah, it's Emila Diokbeni. It came right through with me and you live here on the Weekend Vibe Show in the city of Calabar. How are you doing? Of course, it is another amazing Saturday right here in the city. And of course, I know you're super, super, super duper excited for today's program because the Weekend Vibes is officially in session. The Weekend is officially in session. And you are locked on to Unicorn 103.5 FM, Unicorn Radio International, the station that always

0: in saving, like saving in a piggy bank, right? And then it is that day where you want to break it off, and then money is really like different denomination, like from 100 to 150 naira.
1: That was crazy.
0: That was what it felt like. Like the rain was emptying its savings account yesterday, like, and I was like, who offended this weather?
1: The only thing I was lucky was that I was just at the front of the studio when the showing started. I'm like, thank you God for around early evening, so the rain just continued like that.
0: And the last I saw something like this was like on the 24th of December 2025, and that day I could still

0: Yeah, welcome back, and that was Oxlade with Closer right here on the Weekend Vibe Show. I don't know, these days, you know what, I feel like we should sign a petition to our management to, you know what, just change, just make everything.
1: Do you understand? Just make everything Russian, because it's the same people, the same vibe, same everything.
0: Oh my god, you guys, every time, I always find myself always conflicting because I don't know which show I'm on. But anyways, guys, you know it is all for you, and that is why we are here. 0809444405 and 8. I'll take the number again, 0809444405 8. Be a part of the conversation right here on the radio. Let us spin your rhythm for you right here. Of course, you know, this is that part where, you know, you get to talk to us and we spin your rhythm right here. But while we're waiting for your music requests to come right through, of course, we're getting into our Gist Hop segment, where we'll be talking about all, you know, the trending stories or the biggest trending conversations that's been happening on social media right there. But before we get into, you know, our celebrity topics and all of that, let's first of all talk about this very, very sad one, this sad tragedy that happened in Calabar due to the rainfall yesterday. So the heavy downpour of yesterday night before this morning broke down someone's house, took lives of three children and another man in Ikodansa. Like, it is so very sad,
1: very, very, very sad. Like, see, in as much as we don't like the heat and everything, I feel like the rainy season, it comes with a lot to deal with, like damages, sicknesses. I don't know, it's so crazy. This is water we are talking about. It's now almost like the time of Noah when God said build the ark. I mean, somebody is building ark somewhere, we don't know. Because honestly, like, it's not even funny anymore. It's taking people's lives and property. This rain is taking people's lives and property. And there's nothing we can do about it, because this is natural.
0: And there's nothing. Do you know what I like so much? In as much as there are some parts of Calabar that, you know, get flooded. I think this one was caused by a landslide.
1: It was caused
0: by a landslide, and you can't really blame anybody for that.
1: Honestly, there's nothing we can actually do about it. Like I said, it's natural. This is rain. We cannot hold our hands and say we'll stop it. Like, just that
0: and all of that. So anyways, my concern also goes out to Lagos people. I'm not a resident of Lagos, but, you know, of all the stories,
1: my mom has been complaining every single day, but what would I do?
0: See, do you know what? If there's anywhere that I can actually, like, you know what, make mad money, like, I would reside in Calabar. Like, I wouldn't go anywhere.
1: Are you for real?
0: Like, trust me. No. It's either I'll reside in Calabar or I'll go to Abuja.
1: Okay, yeah, Abuja. I'll go to Abuja. I just feel like Calabar is a retirement city. Like, just retire and then come and live the rest of your life. Like, this is not so weird. Though people it hustle here, like, but I feel like this is not weird to, like, do the real hustle. You can go to Port Harcourt, Lagos, Abuja, to do all of those. But when you now retire, you now come back here and, you know, settle
0: and
1: down.
0: Just have that just serenity.
1: Exactly.
0: Calabar
1: is such a peaceful city.
0: Yeah, it is. But anyways, the Lagos people out there, I like it how it is touching everybody. Like,
1: wow,
0: I love how it is touching everybody. And do you know what? Another thing, because you might say that, oh, it doesn't flood in Banana Island, it doesn't flood in Ikoyi and all of that.
1: That is the way it is worse. Because, you know, that side is island. I mean, it's surrounded by water. So there's no how you will not get this flood. That's why a lot of people used to say that if you want to buy a house or build a house, you should find the land in the rainy season. So that you will know the level at which this water comes up before you lay your foundation.
0: Exactly.
1: It's crazy.
0: Anyways, guys, that was that. We just felt like we should bring that to you, because of course, it is the rain, and you just need to stay safe, be on the lookout out there. When it is raining heavily, please do not step out, because, you know, the city we are in, it's like an avenue with trees on both sides and everything. You know how it is like when the strong wind and the strong rain comes. You do not want to be caught in that. in that particular situation on the road. Mm-hmm. And that is one thing with me too. Once it is windy, it is very windy, or the rain is, you know, trying to start, you get, I don't step out because I know the city I live in, because I've seen different stories on social media here in Calabar where people, it is windy and people are trying to like hurry back home, and then the trees actually fall down from their roots. And, you know, there are always casualties and even death
1: especially
0: in very extreme cases.
1: One thing I usually admire about Calabar is the greenery, the trees and all of that. But I feel like the government should make it a conscious effort to, you know, to continuously trimming these trees. Because there is no harm. I notice that even with the smallest rain, trees are always falling off. Like, the branches are always falling off and, you know, destroying things. But they should make it a conscious effort.
0: And, you know, these trees are and you know, these trees are old trees.
1: Yeah.
0: So you would, like, actually blame them. So I just feel like it is that time for afforestation.
1: Mm.
0: You know, they can actually, like, cut down the old trees and plant new ones. Because I feel like it might work.
1: But I'm not even saying they should cut down the whole tree. I'm just saying, just trim it. Like, it should definitely overgrow, but just trim it.
0: Because most times, sorry to cut you, times these trees actually fall from their roots.
1: Okay.
0: Most times it doesn't just, not just a branch, it is from the root. Like, it is everything. And that is why the accidents or everything that are actually caught in this is always so severe. Always so severe. So that's why I feel like, you know, the trees have done, I mean, they've done their own this thing, but I feel like it is that time where we should start planting, you know, newer trees and then look for ways to actually get rid of the old ones.
1: Well, what you're saying is true, because I saw a tree somewhere that it was looking like, it will soon collapse because termites had eaten it from the very... And I'm talking
0: that's
1: about this
0: point.
1: It's a very, very large tree.
0: Yes.
1: And the termites had eaten it up until it became very weak from the root. So they had to, you know, control the falling of the tree and cut it down.
0: Yeah.
1: Cut it down so it doesn't cause any damage. But yeah, that's it.
0: Anyways, guys, that's the story we have for you in Calabar right here. So we're just saying to you, be careful when you're stepping out. It is the rainy season.
1: Mm-hmm.
0: Hold your children, you know, make them, or just keep them down, give them advices and make them know that, you know what, when it is raining, don't leave the school. When it is, especially if they are, you know, they come back home by themselves, ask them not to, because, you know, kids are very funny. Before you know it, they might see where it's very flooded and then they try to get into it to navigate where the road is from the gutter, and then they end up entering into the gutter, and then the rest they say is history. So please always talk to your kids about this, because we're in an era where this time is no longer about using force. Just talk to them about why they shouldn't step out when it is that way, so that they don't end up getting into all of these things, these accidents on the road. But anyways, away from that, let's get into our entertainment gossip right here.
1: Mm-hmm.
0: And you know what? I think we've spoken about, I spoke about this on Thursday.
1: Yeah.
0: And then you know that the weekend vibes will always bring all the biggest conversation of the week, the one that you might have missed during the Drive Time show. Of course, we are here to make sure that we bring it back to you. So, actually, Messi Johnson actually, gifts Regina Daniels home gadget worth millions of naira for her new Abuja house. Like, I just love to see these two women.
1: I've never loved to see someone free from, I don't want to say bonded, but free from marriage.
0: Yeah.
1: And Percy is so happy. Like, Regina Daniel is so happy. She's living her best life right now. And I really, really love her relationship with Mercy Johnson, because Mercy Johnson is so supportive of her. Even before the divorce, during the marriage, before the marriage and everything, I really, really love their bond. More like a big sister, little sister kind of relationship. And Mercy Johnson just goes out of her way to take care of Regina Daniels. And I love to see it.
0: Exactly. And to even think that these women, like, I watched these women when Mercy Johnson was in her prime.
1: Yeah.
0: Regina Daniels was literally a kid, and all of that. It is just so beautiful to see that they just got each other bags, and mm-hmm. that is all of that. I mean, the gifts came in a truck, and it just goes to show you that, you know what, if all you do have rich friends.
1: Very important.
0: You know, you do have rich
1: very
0: friends.
1: Very important. Because, now it's no longer just relationship. We are talking friends.
0: Yes. Yeah. We're talking friendship. Yeah. Yeah. So, you know, in all you do have rich friends out there, because most times you don't even have to tell them mm-hmm. about stuff. They just know that, okay, exactly. You know what? I'll settle this thing for you. And do you know what, how that feeling is?
1: Yeah. Do you understand? When you know that, okay, you are going through something and somebody just pops out of somewhere.
0: Yes.
1: Gives it to you on a platter of gold just because you guys just share some kind of relationship that is
0: exactly.
1: It's so beautiful to
0: exactly
1: see.
0: That very that. But anyway, 0809444405 and 8, I'll take the number again, 0809444405 and 8. Of course, we are still spinning your rhythm right here on the show. Just send an SMS or a WhatsApp message to that same number and request any music you want to listen to. Of course, we are here and we are going to spin it for you. But while we're waiting for your request to come right in, of course, we're still talking our Gist Hub segment. We are taking our Gist Hub segment, and we have different stories right here. And this one is about Pella. Yeah. So earlier this week, Pella was granted a 500,000 naira bail with 2 years tax clearance certificate after being arraigned for threatening and recording police officers.
1: Wow.
0: So, I mean, it was so, like, it was really crazy. And why he actually appeared in court was that he was actually, like, obstructing the police from carrying out their lawful duties and threatening and recording police officers while they were on duty. Mm-hmm. So, he was actually intercepted by police for allegedly driving a vehicle without a number plate.
1: Wonderful.
0: And Pella had like insisted that he just got the car, but
1: yeah.
0: While the officers maintained, you know what, you have to accompany us
1: yeah.
0: to the station.
1: Mm-hmm.
0: So and this actually brings me to this conclusion, but there was this time where the Inspector General of Police said that, you know what, you can film the police and all of that.
1: True, because I really feel like there is no harm. If you're not hiding anything, then why are you trying to harass citizens from recording? At least let us have evidence of,
0: yeah,
1: okay, if you are doing the right thing, we can see from the video that you're actually doing the right thing.
0: Yeah,
1: because I've seen a lot of videos where people are trying to film the police maybe during the process of them carrying out their duties,
0: yes.
1: And they harass them, like serious harassment.
0: Mm.
1: I saw a video where a girl was just on the road because maybe the police stopped her and they were trying to search her, and this woman was really, like, she was literally caressing her whole body, wanting to put her hand inside everywhere, and the girl was recording, and the woman ordered her to stop it.
0: Yeah.
1: Why?
0: It's
1: if you know that you are doing the right thing, why are you stopping her from recording?
0: Yeah, it's so crazy. Like, trust me, it is so very crazy. But then I'm going to say that, you know what? Obstructing the police from doing their jobs, their lawful duties out there, that one you are at fault.
1: Yeah, true.
0: It is actually against the law.
1: Mm.
0: You cannot actually stand in the way of them doing their stuff. You can just film for, you know, there have been cases where, oh, open your boots, open your bonnet, here and there, you know, all of that.
1: Mm-hmm.
0: And then at the end of the day, they plant something there. So you just want to be in the loop of things and just, you know, film them and do that. So I just feel like there is no wrong in filming the police. Mm-hmm. Just like I said, there's no wrong in filming the police. But the part where he was threatening them and
1: but
0: also
1: why?
0: Trying to obstruct
1: that's the
0: him.
1: Thing. That's the thing. I feel like, see, this thing goes both ways.
0: Yeah.
1: The police too have caused us to, you know, also be like this towards them. And so that's why when we citizens see them, we're always at alert, we're always trying to be careful and always trying to, you know, not show any form of fear so that they don't take advantage of it.
0: Yeah.
1: But when you now come and overdo it, bruh.
0: That's where the problem is. That is where the problem is. But anyways, guys, you know that I'm just glad that he has actually left there. And speaking of Pella too, I mean, Have you seen this, their their marriage video?
1: Yes, I saw it.
0: It's like, the video is so cute. Like,
1: yeah, it's really cute. See, I'm not even going to lie. I did not expect that from Pella and Jarvis, exactly. Because I didn't think that they were... I didn't think that they were that creative.
0: Stop it.
1: But no, the video was actually so beautiful. Yeah. It was them announcing their wedding date.
0: Yeah.
1: And that was such a creative way to do it. You understand? I've never seen anything like that before. But no, it was sleek. It was sleek as
0: well.
1: Yeah,
0: it was so sleek, actually. So you can just head out to social media and look... search for it and just you know, feed your eyes, because it's actually like a very cute video. But then there's been a whole lot of complaints about Pella's Ashwebi, the cost of their Ashwebi with, like, I think 12 yards, not even 12 yards, I'll be whether 6 full yards, I'll be how many yards, is 1 million naira.
1: Why?
0: Like, a whole lot of persons have been complaining about
1: it. I know that people make money from these things to, you know, add to the wedding budget and everything. But, okay, why don't you just do, if you feel like there's not enough money, why don't you just do your thing without doing the whole Ashwebi thing?
0: Yes. I just feel like we should be reasonable out there. Because
1: people... Once upon a time, Don Jazzy shared free Ashwebi for his mom's burial. Yes. Have you guys forgotten?
0: Yes. But in people's defense, they'll be like, oh, it's Don Jazzy. I mean, he's the Maven boss. And I am not Don Jazzy, so allow me to sell my Ashwebi.
1: No, please, we should be reasonable. We should be reasonable. Because this clothes now, most of these celebrities that will buy it will not wear it again.
0: Yeah.
1: They will not wear it again. So, please, I feel like if...
0: The highest thing they can actually do for those persons that always go for really, really extra style is to, like, you know... Once they're done with that style, they can take off the upper part of it and then rip everything off and use it to maybe make another thing.
1: But
0: if it's to, like, repeat the style again, I don't feel like...
1: It's not celebrity like.
0: Yeah, it is not.
1: Yeah.
0: But anyways, guys, of course, we have... it's always Little Talk Great Music, and we have this one from Ambi at Etagbo. Big shout out to you, Ambi. Of course, if you're listening to us, we're about to spin your rhythm right now.
1: Oh, also, sorry, we have another request. Okay, yeah, by Ambi.
0: Yeah, by Ambi. So, Ambi, we've got you in our mind, and she says we should play her Confession by Omalay coming right through. We will be back shortly.

0: This song just reminds me of the situation that happened earlier this week concerning the Calabar Anonymous stuff.
1: Don't tell me. No, you just reminded me about this. I was like, what?
0: Oh my gosh. Welcome back, guys. This is Rush Hour Show on Unica Radio 103.5 FM. I am sure you guys are having a blast because over here, definitely we are. I am Idara and I'm also here with IK with the T. And yeah, before we played that song, Confession by Omale, which was requested by Ambi, we were just talking about, you know, our gist hub and everything. But do not forget that we are still taking your songs on the Spin My Song segment. So 009-444-4058.
1: Now, just back. SMSs.
0: Just SMSs.
1: And WhatsApp
0: please.
1: Messages. No calls.
0: Thank you. Now, back to the Calabar Anonymous story.
1: Oh my god. You just brought it. I saw that story. I'm like, you know what? I'm not going to talk about it. But then you brought it. I'm like, see, poor me Kunuga. Poor me Zobo. Because, see, I don't even know what to say about this situation.
0: Honestly, I really don't know what to say about it.
1: But
0: truly.
1: The part of this thing where I don't like is the fact that the part where they harass the girls.
0: Physically assaulted
1: the girls. Mm-hmm. But then, you know what? I am all for it because, you know what? Most times, some people deserve this.
0: Do you understand? But At the same time, let us on the most on the factual part of this story.
1: Yes.
0: Yeah, this is anonymous. Don't forget, it's people that are sending in these messages. So the only job of these people that were caught were just to post it for people to see. Oh, yes. In case your boyfriend falls inside it now, you know, stuff like that.
1: And it's
0: now,
1: about the HIV thingy.
0: Yeah, see. Please, we need to be careful.
1: Like, we need to be careful.
0: Last week, we talked about this HIV situation. Oh, this week, sorry.
1: Yeah, this week.
0: We talked about this HIV situation. Mm. Please, you guys should really, really be careful.
1: Bob Risky came out to say that, who you are, that when you want to come and, you know, date her, that you would have to show her your, like, you guys will protect.
0: Yeah, you guys will do your HIV test. She's not been with anybody in a long time, but she still does HIV tests just to be on the safe side.
1: Yes, exactly. So, and that, it was on that note that we just actually gave, you know, a kind of like an advice out there that, you know, you shouldn't throw caution to the wind because someone is looking up healthy, someone is looking and you're guessing that, oh, this person, I know that this person will not, or whatsoever, and now you now decide to have unprotected sex or whatever. You just have to be careful out there generally. But then I also,
0: even with your husband, you still have to be careful,
1: because
0: for those of us that watch polygamists, we saw what happened with Yonasi and his wife.
1: Exactly. You have to be doing routine checkups right there. And also, I told you about the list that popped up on social media, where I told you, like, Calabar had like over 58,000 cases. Lagos, I'm not even surprised at that one. Lagos has like over 100,000, you know, cases and all of that. And then I feel like it was that list that championed this anonymous thing on Snapchat.
0: True.
1: I don't know what part of Snapchat you are, but please, I feel like you need to be on the part of Snapchat that happens. Where you can get the tea as it hurts, because I feel like the part of it where I don't like was the part
0: the
1: that
0: harassment.
1: Yeah, they harassed the girls. They actually physically assaulted the girls. But if it's for them to own up for what they did on Snapchat, yes, 100%, I stand 10 toes with the authorities that actually, you know, got them. But it's crazy.
0: It's crazy.
1: It was more like a come and see if your
0: I
1: boyfriend.
0: I wonder how they were even able to trace her in the first place.
1: Yes.
0: Because I usually thought that this anonymous thing was not traceable to anybody, just in case something happens. But another thing I want to say is how small Calabar is socially.
1: Yeah.
0: Everybody knows everybody. And somehow everybody has been connected to everybody.
1: Exactly.
0: And so that's why it was so easy for people to be able to identify who is who in these anonymous messages.
1: Exactly. Totally that. Like, you've just said it all. And I'm like, see, you guys shouldn't be doing this in this Calabar that is like a group chat, because we don't have two major roads here. See, Highway and Etagbo. It's not even a major road. Highway and Marian, that is all. And we know that one way or the other, if I don't see you at what, I'll see you at a Tekong. You understand what I mean?
0: Yeah.
1: And you guys are doing this, but it was so funny, like, when I saw it.
0: One question still remains, that does this mark the end of Anonymous in Calabar?
1: Anyways, there's just one way to find out.
0: Exactly.
1: Only one way to find out. Anyways, we have another request here by somebody, and they want something from Hunter and X.
0: And
1: this one is golden, coming right through of the K-pop demon Hunter, one of the amazing soundtracks that are going to win awards and break records right there for an animated series. Let's check this one out. Golden, we'll be back shortly.

0: Yeah, that was Golden by Hunter X, mm-hmm. right there. One of the soundtracks of the K-pop Demon Hunters. So you've seen that animated series. Very amazing.
1: So amazing.
0: And if you haven't seen it, maybe this is your cue to actually go check it out.
1: Mm-hmm.
0: Right there. Anyways, welcome back. It is still the Weekend Vibe Show, where we talk about all the biggest conversation that has rocked the entertainment space this week, and also play your favorite bangers back-to-back right here on the show with yours truly, IK Arim. You can also call me IK with the tea, because we're here spilling and sipping tea. And of course, Idara Xavier.
1: Yeah, people.
0: Yeah, and of course, yeah, we're still talking about other stories right here on the show. So coming right through, Top Boy star Michael Ward breaks down in tears after jury clears him of rape and sexual assault charges.
1: Mm.
0: I mean, I'm so happy for him, because do you know what rape and sexual assault can do to a man?
1: Especially like, where they are,
0: they
1: take these things very, very,
0: very, very, very, very seriously. Like very
1: it
0: seriously.
1: It could end anybody's career. Just yesterday, I was talking to Kennedy, and we were talking about this same situation of, you know, some footballers that have been in the same situation where people accuse them wrongly of sexual assault and all of those things. And I'm like, why do people go the extra mile to fabricate a story just to end somebody's career? If it was in Nigeria, they would have said it's Village People.
0: Yeah.
1: Because why? Somebody is doing so very well, because, and, you know, just enjoying their career, and you just come up with one lie that, oh, this person did this.
0: Exactly.
1: To what cost?
0: Exactly. That is why you see the Odumodu Black and Black Bones situation, where... Mm-hmm. Black Bones actually slammed Odumodu Black with a 2 billion naira lawsuit.
1: Yeah.
0: And I'm like, I hope that this better be true, because sexual assault is not something that you take lightly.
1: Do you understand?
0: And then reacting to the lawsuit, Odumodu Black came out to say that Black Bones should leave the lawsuit and get into the studio and let them battle it out. I'm like, see, there's some stuff that are way more than the studio.
1: Exactly.
0: Because this is my brand we are talking about here. This is my brand we are talking about here. So you cannot say something like that without any substantial evidence. And then you are telling me to get into the when it was just a beef thing. He went into the studio, you went into the studio, and you guys battled it out like artists, you understand? But now it is way more than that, because it involves sexual assault here. Mm-hmm. So you cannot expect him to go and reply to what you said, whether it is fabricated
1: song
0: or something, and make a song to reply to that. How would
1: please
0: that clear his name?
1: Oh, please.
0: So that is why you need to take up the lawsuit, and I feel like Blackbone should follow up the lawsuit if he is innocent.
1: Yes.
0: Follow up the lawsuit and make sure that he actually faced the act, like pays everything, like in cash, like pays
1: everything
0: for it, because it is not easy. Like, do you know what that can do to a man? It is not easy. But anyways, I'm so happy for Michael Ward,
1: I'm
0: right
1: so
0: there,
1: happy
0: for getting
1: him
0: free of all those charges, right there. It is not
1: because
0: easy.
1: It was actually my favorite character from Top Boy.
0: From Top Boy, yeah,
1: true.
0: Same here. Anyways, guys, away from that, and just in, I know you've already seen this story on social media, but of course, it is our duty to bring it to you once again. Jubilation in Oyo as kidnapped teachers and pupils are rescued successfully.
1: Oh. I even heard the story yesterday. I almost broke down, because finally,
0: like, I love it so much. Like when I saw the photo,
1: finally
0: I'm like,
1: out.
0: Oh my god!
1: After how long in kidnappers? Then it is traumatizing. I feel like in Nigeria we don't take things like therapy seriously.
0: Yeah.
1: If not, this is what these children are supposed to
0: need,
1: go. Everybody,
0: exactly.
1: Everybody that we are part of them are supposed to go
0: exactly
1: to. They are supposed to go to therapy.
0: Imagine having to witness that your fellow teacher is being beheaded.
1: Yeah. Do you get
0: that? Is traumatic. That is borderline traumatic.
1: When they were saying in captivity, I saw the video that circulated of the other teacher that they were pointing a gun at her head and the woman was just crying. I did not know. Like, I was so close to crying too, because it was so sad watching that woman cry like that. This was somebody that just woke up from her house one day to go to work to teach other people's children.
0: Yeah.
1: And out of nowhere. Please, this insecurity situation in this country needs to be curbed.
0: And now, social media investigators are saying, oh, why is this happening? Why are the children doing... Like, I'm like, can you guys just shut
1: like,
0: up?
1: Like, can we give them
0: like,
1: a moment,
0: can you just
1: for God's
0: shut up? Why are they, there was one I came across. Because of Mark Zuckerberg's money, everybody thinks they have an opinion. when literally what you do is copy and go to ChatGPT and paste, then paste, then copy it from ChatGPT and come and post on Facebook, and you feel like you have an opinion. Because what was now saying that there's a difference between the other kids in the first photo that circulated. I'm like, what part of social media were you when they flagged that particular video as AI? Like, see, now social media just feel like content creation and social media now makes people feel like they have opinion, because I'm seeing a whole lot of ridiculous opinions and ridiculous takes on them coming back. I'm like, what is your problem? You guys needed these people to be rescued, and they are rescued. And even instead of us celebrating the fact that these persons are back in one piece, at least their healing process can start now.
1: Yeah.
0: And then you're there on social media throwing think pieces and all of that. I feel like we need to do better. Because most times, self, we are our problems.
1: I keep saying it every day. We are our own problems.
0: Our problems. Anyways, away from that story, I love it so much, and I'm so happy for them. And I just hope that the government can actually, you know, put extra money, like, just make sure that they actually go to therapy.
1: Yeah, true.
0: And be able to
1: very needed.
0: It's needed, because that is borderline traumatic.
1: Mm-hmm.
0: Trust me. Anyways, earlier this week I brought to you about the link up between our very own Maduka Okoye and American rapper Cardi B at the Jean Paul Gaultier's showcase in, was it London? I think it was in London or Paris, one of those cities. And I'm like, okay, Cardi.
1: I'm like, Cardi B just keeps bagging these outlets.
0: No. You said you're saying bagging. No. Pump your brains.
1: Okay.
0: It's just speculation.
1: It's just speculation. I mean, I saw it.
0: But
1: too.
0: Then again, that video, I think I posted it on my Instagram story.
1: Mm-hmm.
0: That video on social media where Cardi B and Maduka Okoye were like at the balcony of that, of the location they were at, like, Cardi B was blushing.
1: She was blushing. Her eyes never left him at one point.
0: Blushing, laughing, and here was I. I'm like, you know what? I can pay $1 million just to be a fly on that wall. Because I want to know what Maduka is saying to Cardi B that she is blushing this hard. Like, see, trust me, I can pay to be a fly perching on the railings
1: just
0: of that balcony.
1: It,
0: because the video looked so cute, and I'm like, you know what? I'm not shipping them. Because
1: why not shipping them?
0: Cardi B, you deserve rest. Cardi B, please rest. But I'm not shipping them. But it is something like, they look good.
1: Yeah, they look good together.
0: I feel like I would actually vote for this particular relationship as opposed to Stefan Diggs' relationship.
1: Why?
0: Yeah, because I feel like she looks cuter.
1: So I say you never. Do you say you never liked their relationship?
0: Stefan
1: Diggs.
0: I wasn't really rooting for the relationship, but I actually like Stefan Diggs as a person. Let me rephrase.
1: I don't like him as a person.
0: I just like his fashion choices.
1: Okay.
0: His bold fashion choices.
1: Okay.
0: And people that know me, they know that, like, I am obsessed with Maxi Birkin bags. And the way
1: I remember when you said that time.
0: Like, I'm obsessed with it. And recently I shared this story of Erling Haaland's $500,000 worth of Maxi Birkins, and I was going through it. I'm like, what?
1: I'm like,
0: I can raid Haaland's wardrobe. Like, give me the Birkins. Give me the Birkins. You get what I mean?
1: Yeah.
0: So that is it. I feel like I liked Stefan Diggs for his fashion, his both fashion choices, because, you know, he was like really unconventional about it, like rocking pieces and making it look like really masculine, especially when he's coming back from down from the plane or headed to a game or something. But I wasn't really rooting for their relationship. I didn't think that they were cute together.
1: Well, I wouldn't say so.
0: The fact that Stefan Diggs is actually like good looking, Cardi B is good looking, doesn't make them cute together. But I can actually like root for this one over Stefan Dix's relationship. But the only relationship that supersedes all is the Offset and Cardi B.
1: True! Oh my gosh, yeah, I would give anything for Offset and Cardi B to come back together because I really love them. They were such a chaotic mess, but they were just the perfect, they were just the perfect people for each other. It was so cute.
0: Exactly. They were so good for it. They were perfect too for good, each other. Like, and there was this magazine cover they covered one time. It wasn't Vogue, but I think remember. It was Cosmopolitan or Essence, one of those magazines.
1: Yeah,
0: where both of them like okay.
1: Please, I loved them so much. And okay. I don't think because now we've seen Cardi B in other relationships after Offset, and none of them just clicks the way she and Offset did. I just wish and pray and hope that they will come back together someday, please. I want to see them again together.
0: Anyways, what on the streets is that Offset hasn't signed the divorce papers yet. Mm. So, technically, they're still married. Yeah.
1: Please, it's not signed.
0: Anyways, let's get back to the music. And this time, when we're back from the music, we'll be headed to Idara's favorite segment on the program. And it will be our movie review / recommendation segment. Let's check this one out. Soda Pop by Saja Boy is coming right through. It is still IK and Idara. Do not go anywhere. We'll be back shortly.

0: Yes, yeah, so rapport by Saja Boys, also of the Hunter, K-pop demon Hunters. And just before we're coming right back on, Ida said that this animated series actually had one of the best soundtracks. True. And I just can't help but agree with her because, I mean, you know, their soundtracks were lit. And this was requested by somebody that did not give their name, nor location. I don't know
1: so
0: why.
1: So now how would we give you a shout out?
0: Yes, would have given you a shout out for actually, you know, turning up the vibe a notch, you know, making it a bit hotter. But anyways, guys, welcome back. It is still the Weekend Vibe Show live here on 103.5 FM, Unicorn Radio International. And just like I said, when we're back from the break, we'll be getting right into our next segment, which is our movie review and movie recommendation segment, yeah, right here on the show. And also, let's talk movies.
1: Yes, sir, movies. Lights, camera, action, people.
0: Crack, crack, crack. Okay, so we're going to start with Chloe Bailey's movie,
1: Strong.
0: Yeah, I saw it yesterday, and oh my God. Yeah, I recommended this one 2 weeks ago.
1: Mm-hmm.
0: No, last week, and I was like, okay, when we see it, we'll talk about it this week on the show. And of course, I saw it yesterday. And I just feel like I have my reservations about concerning that particular movie.
1: Okay.
0: Because it started off on a really, really slow pace that I had to really fast forward it.
1: Oh, wow.
0: Yeah. I had to like skip to where the action started. But then it had a really, really beautiful lineup of actors. There was Coco Jones in it.
1: Mm-hmm.
0: There's Coco Jones in it. Of course, Chloe Bailey. There's Lucien Laviscount. Do you know Lucien Laviscount?
1: Yes.
0: Was it Alfie in Emily in Paris?
1: Yeah.
0: Exactly. And I don't know, ever since Emily in Paris, I've just been seeing him in projects. He even appeared in Shakira's music video, that collaboration between Shakira and Cardi B of her recent project. I don't know, it's a Spanish project. I cannot see it. But anyways, the lineup was beautiful. But then I feel like the storyline, the plot twist was okay, was like really crazy, but how the movie started, it started off as horror. Mm-hmm. And even I myself was thinking that, oh, it's a horror movie. But then, easing into the storyline, I was like, Chloe. It was also co-produced by Tyler Perry. I was thinking it was Chloe's movie.
1: Okay.
0: But it isn't Chloe's movie. But it was co-produced by Tyler Perry, and it was shot in Cape Town. So I'm like, okay, Tyler, I don't know about this one, but anyways, it wasn't totally bad.
1: Yeah.
0: It wasn't totally bad. But then I'll just say I'll give it a solid 6.5 over 10, yeah.
1: Wow. That's quite low.
0: Quite low.
1: It is. I feel like it's just a little above average.
0: Yes.
1: But,
0: I feel like when you see it, you relate to what I said.
1: Okay.
0: Yeah. I'm not trying.
1: Are you sure? Because yeah, I'm such a movie lover.
0: Okay.
1: And
0: okay,
1: like
0: okay,
1: you said,
0: okay,
1: I
0: okay.
1: fall more in love with the characters because of the actors.
0: I was about saying that. So you're the wrongest person for me to say this thing to, because
1: oh my God,
0: when you go there to see the movie, you're not seeing or you're not watching out for the storyline. You'll be like, oh my God, Coco Jones. Oh my God,
1: Chloe.
0: You're not a Coco Jones fan.
1: Well, I wouldn't say I'm so much of a big fan. I mean, I like her, but I'm not crazy about her.
0: Oh, I would lose a bet.
1: And you know,
0: I would literally lose a bet right now on
1: if
0: like, I actually,
1: did not mention.
0: Yes, I actually thought that you actually like mess with Coco Jones.
1: No.
0: Oh my God,
1: I'm surprised.
0: Anyways, guys, so that is that with Strong, the movie. So you can go check it out. It's streaming on Peacock. You can just go check it out. And I've given you my ratings about the movie. You know, I mean, 6.5 is solid.
1: Yeah,
0: 6.5 is solid. Like, I'm not even saying a wobbly 6.5. I'm saying a solid 6.5 because I feel like
1: I think we should hear from our audience too.
0: Yeah, the storyline would have been better. And would have been more fast-paced in the beginning. Like, it was starting off like a horror movie, but then it completely just led us off track. And I was thinking, okay, I'm about to be I'm about to, you know, grab my pillow harder and, you know, stuff like that. But then when it got to it, I was like, okay, the plot twist is okay. But then it was a little underwhelming for me.
1: Okay. Yeah. All right. Okay, as for me, the movie, like I said, last week we didn't have enough time to, you know, go into the movie review segment. Yeah. And so I mentioned that we're going to talk about Is God Is today. So, this movie, funny enough, most of the actors in the movie are people that I do not really know, except Vivica Fox.
0: Vivica Fox,
1: and their father, I keep forgetting his name. I'll remember definitely before we came. So, this movie is about two girls who were twins, and they were scarred for life as a result of a fire incident that their father caused, or did it intentionally. So, their father was like this. He was an abusive man.
0: Yeah.
1: And so, you know, it's kind of people that are usually obsessed with people and they don't want to just let them go.
0: Yeah.
1: Yeah, that was the kind of person he is. And so that was what really cost their bonds on the body. So they had to live with it for the rest of their lives. And now grown up, they were separated from their mom because she could not take care of them as a result from the fire. And also they were going from foster house to foster house. And now they are grown, the mom wants them to, you know, kill their dad.
0: Oh my God.
1: So crazy. Apparently they were calling the God in the Is God is their mom.
0: Oh.
1: They decided to call her God. Okay. And so, apparently the man also started a new life, it was also abusive to his new wife, and they also had another set of twins. He just kept going. So they just, you know, they just were on a mission to go kill.
0: So what would you rate Is God Is?
1: What I would rate, I don't know. The movie is unlike the kind of movies that I would normally watch. Something. It was not anything that I really expected. It was kind of dark humor. Kind of.
0: I know.
1: I was taken aback. I was just enjoying the creativity in the movie.
0: Yeah.
1: It was so lovely to see. Yeah. But what would I rate it? It was just, it gave me, the story was predictable, but at the same time,
0: not predictable.
1: Yeah. Because like I said, it was very creative.
0: Yeah.
1: It was very creative. So I would say maybe
0: it's 7.5
1: out of 10. Yeah.
0: Okay. So do you know now it is like, let's say the score is like one, one apart, right? One score apart. Is it? I'd be 1.5 apart, right? Now, do you know why I did not get into the synopsis of Strong?
1: Why?
0: Because if I get into the synopsis of Strong, I'm literally telling you the whole movie.
1: Oh, okay.
0: That is how shallow the storyline is, you get.
1: Okay. Yeah, that means it was not that deep.
0: Yeah, that is how shallow the storyline is. So if I start to tell you it is about this person and this person, I've literally narrated the movie to you. So that's why I didn't want to spoil it.
1: Okay.
0: Yeah, that is why I gave it a 6.5.
1: Anyways, the cast of the movie are very, like I said, very new faces that I did not know. Cara Young, Vivica Fox, Sterling K. Brown. Yeah, that was the dad's name.
0: Mm.
1: Also, a popular Janelle Monáe was in the movie.
0: Even though
1: her scene was just like two scenes.
0: Yeah,
1: it was just like she was just passing by.
0: Okay.
1: Mallory Johnson and so many other
0: amazing
1: black
0: cast. Right,
1: anyway,
0: so those are the movies we're talking about today, and right now we're about to give you the movie recommendation for you to go check out right there, and we'll talk about it next week. So for my reality show lovers, of course, tomorrow is the finale of Love Island USA.
1: Okay.
0: Whoop, can I hear a whoop, whoop? Anyways, of course, I am sad. I know who is winning already.
1: Okay.
0: Trinity and Bryce, I know people are rooting for them, but, you know, I just cannot help but feel that for Kaida and Zach. But anyways, for those of you that are my Love Island fans, you know, fanatics out there, of course, we'll talk about it next week when we come back on the program. And also, you can go check this movie out, Man of War, and also The Furious,
1: and also Devil Wears Prada 2.
0: Yeah, Devil Wears Prada 2. We'll talk about it tomorrow when we come, okay? So you can go check it out also.
1: Also, I'm so sorry, this movie that has been trending that nobody will let me hear word.
0: Okay.
1: My Fault and Your Fault. That's like part one and two. So yeah, it's My Fault and Your Fault. So
0: okay,
1: go see
0: so
1: it.
0: And
1: we'll be back next week to talk about
0: My Fault and Your Fault, The Furious, Man of War, and all of that. And also, before I even forget, before we go, Moana 2, the live action movie is out.
1: Yay!
0: We spoke about it on the Rush Hour show.
1: Yeah, we did.
0: Yeah, it is out. So you can go to the cinemas and check it out because it is still there. And I just cannot wait to get into it. Yeah. But anyways, it has been an amazing one on today's episode of The Weekend Vibe Show, okay? Catch us tomorrow as we play you. We count down the biggest hits of the week right here on the

0: 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You coming
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Baby, you don't forget. What you mean, you go? You calling me vanilla? 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In the past, money, my dad.

you're a superstar right now, and not soon you're going to be an icon, a level of Bob Marley, Michael Jackson, Whitney Houston. It's going to happen because your destiny is bigger than what people see.

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